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0: Hey, this is Zara Larson, and you are listening to 106.9 K-Hits, Tulsa's number one K-Hits.

Sabrina Carpenter, 106.9 K-Hits. It's summer wedding season. Gonna be at one Saturday. Gonna figure out any way I can to not wear a suit. Zara Larson, K-Hits.

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1: And we got to meet Finn, who is up for adoption now at the Tulsa SPCA.
2: 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Finn's been waiting 47 days. 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

0: It's Bryce at Night, 106.9 K-Hits. The 250th anniversary of America coming up this summer. A lot of companies and such are doing promotions and giveaways. Well, Keystone Light is doing one for the anniversary. Yeah, the Keystone Light, great beer if you're planning on having 20 of them. They have a 4th of July promotion that includes a weekend getaway in Florida, a backyard barbecue, and a World War II fighter plane flying overhead, all for $250. They're going to select one group of three friends. I think that was their big tagline. Three friends that you can have. And yeah, $250 for all of that. Okay, Keystone Light. Didn't know y'all were about that.
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9: After a crazy morning that saw over 5 or 6 inches of rain in parts of Tulsa, things have quieted down. We have an isolated thunderstorm chance tonight, but for the most part, quiet and muggy, 69. For tomorrow, hot and humid, 86, with humidity levels up into the 90s. We do have a 20% chance of pop-up isolated storm. For your Friday, Saturday, and Sunday, increasing chance of showers and thunderstorms, with highs in the low to mid 80s. From the Bob Mills Weather Center, I'm meteorologist Travis Meyer.

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Sam Fender and Olivia Dean here on 106.9 K-Hits. 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

0: If you toss and turn in bed enough times, it should count as a cardio workout, right? And wake up and I've got all my rings closed already? 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

0: Harry Styles here on 106.9 K-Hits. The San Antonio Spurs and New York Knicks tipping off for Game 1 of the NBA Finals just a few minutes ago. And I have yet to talk to anybody that is rooting for the Spurs. Everybody is Team New York. Understandable. You know, the Thunder and Spurs had a hard-fought series and losing hurts. You know, root for the other team. Who cares? I was talking to a buddy of mine, big Thunder fan. He runs the X page, formerly known as Twitter, Thunder Film Room. If you have an X account, be sure to follow that one. Really good. And we're talking about hanging out. And he said, yeah, you know, my June has opened up quite a bit now. I understand, man. Let's go get a drink.
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9: 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Hey, it's Brooke from 106.9 K-Hits. Come join me this Thursday at the Gathering Place on Main, right here in Owosso. I'm going to be out here from 6 to 8. This is a tradition we have around here. We're going to have food trucks. We're going to have businesses. We're going to have live entertainment. It is this Thursday from 6 to 8, and we are going to be out here with Classic Chevrolet right here in Owosso with 106.9 K-Hits.
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1: It's 8 o'clock on your home for the Chubbs Show. Coming up, we got Leon Thomas, Chris Brown, and Ella Langley. On the way, it's Bryce at Night, Chris Pink Panthers, and Zara Larson.

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0: Olivia Rodrigo, 106.9 K Hits. Bryson Knight here. America's 250th birthday coming up this summer, and a lot of companies are doing all these giveaways and promotions. Well, Keystone Light is doing a little promotion here. Yeah, Keystone Light, great beer if you're planning on having 20 of them. They're doing a 4th of July promotion that includes a weekend getaway to Florida, a backyard barbecue, and a World War II fighter plane flying overhead, all for just $250. Now, they select one group of friends, and they pay that $250, and all that included in it? Not bad. Keystone Light. Didn't know you were like that.
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8: After a crazy morning that saw over 5 or 6 inches of rain in parts of Tulsa, things have quieted down. We have an isolated thunderstorm chance tonight, but for the most part, quiet and muggy, 69. For tomorrow, hot and humid, 86, with humidity levels up into the 90s. We do have a 20% chance of pop-up isolated storm. For your Friday, Saturday, and Sunday, increasing chance of showers and thunderstorms, with highs in the low to mid 80s. From the Bob Mills Weather Center, I'm meteorologist Travis Meyer.

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We got your tickets to go see Charlie Puth at the Pavilion, Dallas, June 12th. 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

0: Sombra on 106.9 K Hits. You know, I saw a list of the craziest things that have been left in an Uber driver's car by a passenger. And number one was an ankle monitor. Yeah, that one might not have been an accident.
1: It's summer. It's summertime. 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So, yeah,

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1: It's 9 o'clock on your home for the Chubb Show. Coming up, we got Hozier and Noah Kahn on the way. It's Bryce at Knight. Here's Zara Larson on Tulsa's number one.

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1: And we got to meet Finn, who is up for adoption now at the Tulsa SPCA.
2: 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Finn's been waiting 47 days. Let's not make it 48.
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0: Bruno Mars on 106.9 K Hits. It's Bryce at Night here with you. The 250th birthday for America coming up this summer, and a lot of companies doing a lot of different giveaways and promotions for it. 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Backyard barbecue and a World War II fighter plane flying overhead. 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
10: After a crazy morning that saw over 5 or 6 inches of rain in parts of Tulsa, things have quieted down. We have an isolated thunderstorm chance tonight, but for the most part, quiet and muggy, 69. For tomorrow, hot and humid, 86, with humidity levels up into the 90s. We do have a 20% chance of pop-up isolated storm. For your Friday, Saturday, and Sunday, increasing chance of showers and thunderstorms, with highs in the low to mid 80s. From the Bob Mills Weather Center, I'm meteorologist Travis Meyer.

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1: 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And they used BTS's Swim as like the background music. 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
1: It's 10 o'clock on your home for the Chubbs Show. Coming up, we got Chapel Roan and Harry Styles on the way. It's Bryson Knight. You're seeing a spiral on Tulsa's number one hit.

Zone 106.9 K-Hits. I'm playing American Girls from Harry Styles right now. Go to khits.com. Enter that title, American Girls, and the time that it is, you'll be entered to win a trip to see him live in New York City. Right.

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Sabrina Carpenter on 106.9 K-Hits. 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

0: Bryce at night, 106.9 K Hits. 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
10: After a crazy morning that saw over 5 or 6 inches of rain in parts of Tulsa, things have quieted down. We have an isolated thunderstorm chance tonight, but for the most part, quiet and muggy, 69. For tomorrow, hot and humid, 86, with humidity levels up into the 90s. We do have a 20% chance of pop-up isolated storm. For your Friday, Saturday, and Sunday, increasing chance of showers and thunderstorms, with highs in the low to mid 80s. From the Bob Mills Weather Center, I'm meteorologist Travis Meyer.

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Now some K-Hits turning at music. 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
1: 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Coming up, we got Taylor Swift and Zara Larsson on the way. It's Bryce at Night. Here's Dominic Fike on Tulsa's number one hit music station,

Taylor Swift on 106.9 K-Hits. All the rumors of her being involved in Toy Story 5 are kind of true. She's got a song coming out with that movie. It's coming out on K-Hits this Friday, so stay tuned in. Here's our Larson Midnight Sun, K-Hits.

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12: After a crazy morning that saw over 5 or 6 inches of rain in parts of Tulsa, things have quieted down. We have an isolated thunderstorm chance tonight, but for the most part, quiet and muggy, 69. For tomorrow, hot and humid, 86, with humidity levels up into the 90s. We do have a 20% chance of pop-up isolated storm. For your Friday, Saturday, and Sunday, increasing chance of showers and thunderstorms, with highs in the low to mid 80s. From the Bob Mills Weather Center, I'm meteorologist Travis Meyer.

And this town's lost its faith. 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Oh my, my, oh my, my love. 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
4: 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Come join me this Thursday at the Gathering Place on Main, right here in Owosso. I'm going to be out here from 6 to 8. This is a tradition we have around here. We're going to have food trucks. We're going to have businesses. We're going to have live entertainment. It is this Thursday from 6 to 8, and we are going to be out here with Classic Chevrolet right here in Owosso with 106.9 K-Hits.
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Aquaman. Kendrick Lamar and SZA here on 106.9 K Hits. Bryson Knight out the door on this hump day. Don't forget about the Chubb Show tomorrow morning. Him, Brooke, DJ Oreo. You know they'll be there. It's One Republic. Need Your Love on K Hits. 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

0: Looking forward to, and you really just can't wait to see it.
1: Okay.
0: Have you guys ever been to an orchestra before?
1: No.
2: I don't think I have.
0: Never before?
2: No.
0: It's definitely on the list of things that I would love to see live. And I guess I have seen one live. And I can tell you now, it is unbelievable. Whenever you just see like a collection of actual musicians, and then they all come together and make this beautiful sound, and you go, wow, that sounds marvelous. Well, imagine showing up to an orchestral performance of La La Land. Did anyone in here watch La La Land?
1: Nope.
2: I don't think I ever caught that, no.
0: This is the most non-pop culture room. Yeah, okay, well,
2: Stop asking us these questions.
0: Yeah, have you guys ever seen one of the most popular movies of all time, La La Land? Don't worry, I have.
1: Have you seen The Scrooge?
0: The Scrooge. Yeah.
1: Okay, see?
0: You mean from 75 years ago?
1: It's good.
0: Yeah, man. I've seen The Scrooge. Unfortunately, The Scrooge can't help me out with this one.
1: Okay.
0: But imagine you even go to see The Scrooge. I imagine this would fit in well with The Scrooge as well. So you're there. You know what? I don't care about The Scrooge. I'm going to do the real story. All right. So this actually happened in Australia last weekend. So out of nowhere, the keyboardist during a break was like, look, Wolf, I can't make it anymore. It was sick.
1: Mm-mm.
0: Throwing up, could not continue. So bad, was like, I can't go on, Ball. I got to end the show. I got to go home. I go, look, if you're throwing up, I can't imagine anything worse than trying to play keyboard or piano. You're sitting there, you're like,
1: that's so gross. No, that is so gross.
0: In my head, I even go, wow, that's impossible right there. So that's exactly what happened. So then the conductor goes, well, it's either we end the show here, send everybody on their way and go, that was fun, but unfortunately, now we're done. Or...
3: anybody like an amazing sight reader? You can sight read? Okay. You want to join us?
0: He asked for anybody in the room who can sight read or play piano. So he needed someone who like can read music.
1: Yeah.
0: And there were a couple people in the audience who looked at each other and said, well, I mean, I could diddle around on the piano. And then one person said, you know what? I've gone to school for this. I've read music my entire life. This is absolutely something I can do. So that's exactly what happened. 21-year-old student Sterling Nasa raised his hand.
3: Anybody like an amazing sight reader? You can sight read?
0: And was chosen to save the show. As the entire audience is like, no way this is going to go well. No way. And then, solo. After solo, and you know what's crazy? So and you guys have no idea what La La Land is, so don't worry, I'll give you a little clue here. So if you just listen to this, imagine the piano would be missing from this. Okay, we can't do it without the piano. That's the number one thing that you need in even just this one song. I'm gonna click on another song. Piano, can't do it without the piano. That's immediately needed. Piano. I'm like, oh my goodness. All you hear in every single little clip.
1: Clearly, he was a fan, so he knew the music.
0: Right.
1: And so, he could read the music.
0: Yep.
1: And then he slayed the music.
0: Slayed it. And imagine.
1: All right. I'm here for it.
0: Imagine this out of nowhere. You get up and you're like, yeah, good job. And it's this person's like won a Grammy, the conductor. You couldn't do this without the. Imagine without the piano. City.
1: He got a new job.
0: Oh, 100%. That's where I start to go. Do you not immediately look at the person who just, you know, was sick, bless their heart, hope they feel better. But don't you also go, hey, we've just gone unbelievably viral thanks to 21-year-old student Sterling Nasa, who's come down and saved the show.
1: And loves
0: music.
1: And
0: then dominated, and everyone like got an entire standing ovation after. I mean, I don't know about you. That's what dreams are made of. Like...
1: 100%. Like, you just never know.
0: I can fly this plane, or I can...
1: Okay, a plane is different.
2: Yeah. Well, okay. Yeah.
0: So you're right. Okay, instead of me using my 23 hours of flight time that I've developed thanks to Microsoft Flight Simulator, You're right. It's better that I just sit in 21B and pretend that I don't know what's going on and
1: but
0: just sit on my hands.
1: But if they need help...
0: if they need help, ding, here I come.
1: There you go.
0: When
1: there
0: a hero comes along.
1: See?
0: I could fly and land this plane, sir. Just let me do one more, like, test run with my simulator real quick. Let me get in this exact plane, and then I'll figure it out. But, yeah, we'll go from there. I don't know. I saw this story, and I just go, man, that's so cool. Like, and then at the end of this, let me, like, listen to that.
1: He did his thing.
0: I'd say, can I get one more solo? Let me just do a little do-do-do-do-do-do-do-do. So, I don't know. Just
2: yeah, you don't.
1: Yeah, I don't want him flying my plane.
0: Okay, yeah, you know what? You land the plane then. And I don't.
1: I'm not. I'm probably just going to jump out. Where's my parachute?
0: Fine. She's jumping out. I'm going to choose to try to land the plane.
2: You know what? I'm going to take my chances with Chubbs. I'm going to take my chances.
0: Yeah. Where's he?
1: He likes to push buttons. You know that, Oreo.
2: Yeah, I mean, obviously, if he's having to fly the plane, we're in a situation that we don't have any other options.
0: You got 0.0 chance.
1: I got to swim in the ocean with the sharks.
0: Where's my music at for this? See you later. See you later.
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0: All right, we're going to court. Oh, wrong one. Sorry, I hit the wrong thing again. Oreo, stop doing that. Oreo, how?
1: So you admitted it and then blamed it. Oh,
2: yeah,
1: my bad.
2: That was crazy.
0: No, I let Oreo do it, which, and then Oreo messed it up, talking about Katusa. Oreo, cut that out.
1: Okay.
0: Oreo, just take blame for it, please.
1: Take it, Oreo.
0: Oreo, say it was your fault, please.
2: Oh, you really want me? Yeah. Oh, sorry. It was really my fault.
0: All right. Don't worry, Oreo. We forgive you. So what we'll do, we're not going to sit here and just be like, oh, let's blame Oreo the whole time. No, we got to forgive and forget.
1: Okay.
0: Oreo, you said this, that, you know, back in the day, we all watched court TV.
1: Mm-hmm. Yeah, we did.
0: My mom forced me to become a legal expert thanks to Judge Judy, Judge Marilyn Millian. I was a member of the People's Court. I was a member of Judge Joe Brown.
1: Oh.
0: Judge Mathis. Judge Alex. I'm trying to think. See, those are just a few of the judges that I know.
1: The judges from the 90s.
0: I just listed like 8 or 9 famous judges. So
1: yeah, you did.
0: Yeah, and I because of that, that lets me know that I can talk about this and know a little bit about what's going on. So this is the docket. Please bring it to my case. Everyone, what'd they say?
2: Yeah,
0: order in the court. Something like that.
2: This is not
1: all
2: a good
1: adjourned.
2: This is not a good start for your court.
0: That's everyone leaving. No.
1: Oh.
0: Order. There it is. The honorable, super handsome Judge Chubbs is coming up to the bench.
1: Okay, go Chubbs.
0: Hey, order. Wait, no, I like that. Thank you for that. Go Chubbs. Yeah. All right. Today we are reading the story of a Virginia woman who's now suing Yum Yum in the Tum Tum Outback Steakhouse for a $1.5 million payout, claiming that she suffered serious injuries after slipping on mashed potatoes that were left on the restaurant floor.
1: Ooh.
0: She was walking to the restroom and then
1: why is that your sound of her falling?
0: Stepped on potatoes and fell face first and was hurt. As anyone can imagine.
1: Her face was injured? No.
0: Yeah, it was. The woman says Outback should have cleaned up the spill or at least warned customers about it.
1: So, like, put one of those yellow signs out?
0: At the very, very, very least.
1: Okay.
0: Is what she's now saying. Now she's upset and she wants $1.5 million for this. Outback Steakhouse is coming out saying, hey, look, how could this be our fault? Well, they're denying any wrongdoing, arguing that they had no warning that mashed potatoes were even on the floor, so therefore they had no duty to post a warning sign. This case is now headed for a jury trial. We can skip all that litigation, and we'll bring it right here to the People's Court.
1: I'm just saying, like, okay, mashed potatoes on the floor, they're probably super busy, right? Like, they're serving, so they're busy. And then you didn't watch where you were walking, and then you busted your face.
0: And I hate to tell you, their whole slogan is no rules. So they're just right. So if I had to guess.
2: And I feel like in a court case, one of the most important things you can have is evidence.
0: Evidence is right. But
2: we have the mashed potatoes.
0: I guarantee you, we're going to end up finding video inside. Because I don't think Outback is not arguing that there wasn't mashed potatoes there. So mashed potatoes were on the ground. So she did slip and fall on the mashed potatoes. But is that Outback Steakhouse's fault?
2: But don't we need to analyze and test the mashed potatoes to see how slippery they were?
0: So you're saying let's reenact the slip and fall and let's have, you know, witness A walk over and walk on to some, you know, potatoes.
1: I don't know. I'm
0: to
1: not
0: see.
1: Smashing my face for nothing.
0: Well, I mean, what is the slipper ability?
1: You watch where you're walking, dude. Like, seriously.
2: So yeah, I need to know the texture. Maybe I get CSI involved.
1: CSI.
0: How long, what is the slip resistance of a potato? I mean, these are the things that
2: are
0: important.
2: Was it cooked?
0: What did it have?
1: Butter.
0: Butter
1: chives
0: is an important.
1: And bacon and stuff. Were they loaded?
0: Was it loaded? Yes, this is an important
2: thing. Now we're getting deep into it. Yep.
0: Was there a blooming onion involved?
1: We need to be on this case.
0: Can we go and eat there just to sample the food so we know how delicious or slippery the potatoes are?
1: We need to be on this case. That's what I'm feeling like.
0: I'm with you on this.
1: Yeah.
0: The woman says Outback should have cleaned this up And she's very upset by it. Now saying that she not only has lasting physical injuries from it, but medical expenses, pain that will not go away. And $1.5 million will make her feel a whole lot better.
1: I mean, $1.5 million would make me feel better too. But still,
0: make me feel better
1: watch
0: too.
1: Where you're walking. What are you doing?
0: Do you get banned from Outback for life?
1: Or? I would ban you. Yeah, if it was mine.
0: You can't come back here, I imagine, after you sued us for $1 million.
1: You got glasses on? Did you have your glasses on that day? How did you not see the potatoes?
0: Is your vision 20/20, and has this happened before? I think I know where Brooke's answer is going. But, Brooke, in this case of the slip and fall at Outback, what would you say? Is Outback Steakhouse guilty or not guilty?
1: I'm going to say not guilty.
0: Not guilty. DJ Oreo, Outback. Guilty or not guilty?
2: Oh man, this is a tough one.
1: I
2: feel like I might have a couple more questions, but if you're asking me right now, I'm going to say...
0: do they have a responsibility to clean up their aisles?
1: I think that's a part of the restaurant.
2: Yeah, I'm going to say...
0: How long was it on the floor?
2: Yeah.
1: It was like Mother's Day and it was super busy?
0: And has this happened before?
1: Okay, but did you have your glasses on? Why were you not looking?
0: What if we got 20/20?
1: Yeah. You got 20/20 and you walked into those mashed potatoes. I feel like you did it on purpose.
2: Guilty.
0: You're saying that Outback's guilty?
2: Guilty.
0: I rule also as guilty.
1: Okay, well.
0: Outback owes us Steakhouse Foods.
1: Okay, now Outback's about to be shut down because you stepped in mashed potatoes.
0: Okay, not guilty. Okay, I take it back. Not guilty. And
2: you said if that means one less spot to eat at, not guilty.
0: Yeah, never mind. Not guilty, lady. Get out of here. Watch where you walk. Never mind.
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1: Hey, good morning, Jesse. How are you?
2: Hey, buddy.
3: Hey, what's up? I'm glad to be here. I could use the help.
4: I can hear a little down in your voice, a little sadness.
3: Yeah, definitely. So,

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3: You're live on the radio. Good
4: hey,
3: morning.
4: Hey, girl. Hey.
2: Okay.
3: That's right.
2: Why?
5: Hey, girl. Hey, why?
3: We're happy to talk to you. We have a friend you went on a date with recently and hasn't heard back.
2: Did he ask you to call me?
3: He did.
5: He did.
3: He did. Yeah. Yep. He said, well, actually, I mean,
4: he misses you.
3: What? We asked if we could call you because he was just telling us how great y'all's date was. He was just bragging on and on. And we were like, hey, man, love to send you guys on at another one. Let's just give her a call.
4: And we'll pay for it.
2: Yeah, I see. I don't know. This man's really attention hungry, and now this is really proving it.
4: Mm. Okay, I like attention too. What's
5: wrong
4: with
5: that?
4: So
5: he didn't feed you, but he wanted to feed his attention.
2: Yeah, but he hasn't stopped messaging me.
4: Okay, do you not want someone that wants all of your attention?
3: I mean, have you messaged him back?
5: Doesn't sound like it.
2: Well, it's not like a normal message. Like, he's just sending me unsolicited photos of him, like, making dinner and what it looks like on the plate, you know, all pretty.
3: Thirsty.
5: So he could feed you.
4: He's thirsty. Proud of himself. Look at that boy
5: little
4: now.
5: Little Chef Boyard can't.
3: Yeah, also.
4: Okay, well, we don't want your pictures for you.
3: Sounds like he's also fishing for compliments, though.
2: Probably. He's sending me photos at the gym with his shirt pulled up.
4: Okay, I don't like
3: abs.
4: That.
2: Oh, yeah, I mean, yeah, he's working on them. We'll say that.
3: If I had abs, I'd show them off all the time. I'd be like, hey, don't you like my shirt? Isn't that cool? And then I'd really just be showing off my abs.
4: Stop, Chubbs.
3: I'd be like, oh,
4: it's not
3: man.
4: About you. This is about Jesse.
3: Well, I'm just saying that's pretty cool. He sounds like a nice guy. I think he's just trying to get involved and
4: show
3: just,
4: you what he's up to.
3: Yeah, another way to communicate.
2: This is a weird type of communication, like sending me like super cheesy lines. Like, he sent me a photo of him brushing his teeth and it said, good oral hygiene, check. Like, it's super
4: he's
2: cringe.
4: Trying to show you he's a good guy.
5: He said, I'm doing what I'm supposed to, check.
3: Ready for kissing, yes, check. I think that's also the other thing.
6: Look, I'm just there trying to, like, show you that I'm thinking about you.
3: There's our man, Jesse.
4: He wants to share his day with you every day, every moment.
3: I mean, that's
4: all
3: sweet.
4: The things.
3: I've heard of way creepier reasons to not call someone back.
4: Yeah. Maybe we can, like, just settle down on that a little bit. And then you guys could go on another date, and let's just see what happens.
2: No.
5: You can't get an A for effort, at least?
4: I like it. Be thirsty.
2: I mean, he's not even asking me about my day. I'm just getting photos of him brushing his teeth.
4: But you haven't responded.
6: Well, you're not responding, so, like, how would I know?
3: That's right. Did you brush your teeth today, Nikki?
2: Yeah.
3: That'd have been nice for you to say, check. I did mine, too.
2: The room.
4: This is what I ate for dinner. I went to Flame Broiler.
3: So it sounds like, Nikki's, you're just kind of like, you're not interested at all in another date from Jesse.
2: No, I don't think we're a good match.
4: So you don't like simps is what you're saying, and I love a
3: simps.
4: Good simp.
3: How dare you call Jesse? Jesse is a good dude. Jess, thanks for coming on with us.
4: I'm
3: we
4: here
3: wish
4: for
3: you
4: it.
3: Nothing but the
5: Maybe
3: best, man.
5: Maybe his type of conversation is just meant for somebody else.
4: Give me everything. I want to know all about your day. I want to check your location. Give it.
5: I mean, he did that, and it didn't work. So.
4: Okay, well.
3: That's a little much. It's that fine line of somewhere in between that.
6: No, but this is good. You're giving me hope that there's someone else out there for me.
4: There is, Jesse. There is. Bless I love heart. A simp. Give it.
3: Stop calling him that. Thanks for coming on with us.
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11: A mild morning across Green Country. Southeast winds picking up a bit more during the day. A high around 87 this afternoon, about a 20% chance for more isolated showers and storms. Very warm Friday, highs in the upper 80s, just a slight chance for shower or storm. Higher rain chances show up Saturday into Sunday. From the Bob Mills Weather Center, I'm News on 6 meteorologist Stephen Nairns.

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1: Look at that. Good morning. It is June 4th. Happy Thursday. Thank you for waking up with us.
2: Good morning. Good morning.
1: Good morning. Good morning. Good morning, Brooke. How are you?
3: I'm well. How are you?
1: I'm doing extravagant today. Last night was game one of the NBA Finals. Jalen Brunson from the New York Knicks. Man, he's good at basketball. Gotta say, this guy knows basketball.
3: I'm a poser. I don't watch basketball, really. Like, my kids play and stuff, but I normally just talk to the people in the stands.
1: You're just too busy. You're busy being a yenta.
3: Yep.
1: During the games.
3: I'm not good at watching.
1: Gossip. I'm not good at watching. It's all right. You know what? You're not meant to do everything. You can't do it all.
3: Nope.
1: Did you watch any of the game last night?
3: Maybe like 3 seconds.
1: 3 seconds. Did the family watch the game?
3: Eric had it on, and then we put on Encanto.
1: Encanto?
3: Yep, because I needed a Disney movie.
1: Disney movie?
3: Yep.
2: So, wait a minute. They stopped the game for a Disney movie?
3: Yep.
1: You can't.
2: Huh, okay.
1: You couldn't go. Like.
3: Yep.
1: And they had to watch it in there? You couldn't watch it anywhere
3: else? They left.
1: Yeah, shocked because you put on Encanto.
3: I needed a Disney movie last night.
1: Hey, guys, is way too much for me. I cannot do all this sports ball stuff.
3: Yep. Mm-hmm. I don't want to watch people that are, like, really giants. And, yeah, no.
1: You're missing out. You're missing out. It was a good game. So
3: you guys enjoyed it then.
1: I enjoyed it. Oreo.
2: We just talked about this. I did miss it.
1: You missed the game.
2: I did, yeah. I was asleep. I'm going to be honest.
1: Snoozing yesterday. You had yourself a water day? Is that what happened?
2: Yeah, I went out to the lake, and the sun definitely took it out of me.
3: Okay.
1: Is the lake water cold or no?
2: No, I think it's
1: fairly warm right now.
2: Yeah.
1: All right.
2: Yeah, it's not bad.
1: I like that. What'd you do yesterday out in the water? Did you jet ski? Did you hang out on the boat?
2: You know, I'm gonna take a break on the jet ski. I'm gonna take a break.
3: After your last experience.
1: Yeah.
2: Yeah. Yeah, I don't need any more stories out there.
1: Bro, you want to talk about a full-body workout, it's riding a jet ski.
2: Yeah, especially when the water's choppy. Yesterday the water was great, but I wasn't going to take that chance.
1: Would you ever try to fish off of your jet ski?
3: No, who does that?
2: You know, I know
1: a group of people. I got friends.
2: Yeah. No, I've thought about it, but, you know, that takes incredible patience.
1: Incredible patience. And you got to have gadgets and stuff.
2: Your jet ski and all the attachments, and then you got the poles and all that. Then you got to sit around.
1: I saw videos of, so some people are looking up to see exactly when, like, the current, and please look, this is Chubb's Ocean Talk, so don't hold me to
3: ocean
1: exact,
3: or lake. Wait a minute.
1: Well, you'll see. So people in Florida are riding their jet skis from Florida to the Bahamas.
2: Yeah.
1: But they're doing it on days that, like, the current will take you most of the way. So that way you're not just, like, you know, burning up all your gas. But this guy, like, that's been his whole thing. Is like, he's like, I got one tank of gas. I'm going to the Bahamas for the day. And we're going to ride our jet ski there. And he'll ride it a little bit and then just kind of let it coast there.
3: Nah. Nope.
1: And I'm just like, dude, you're in the middle of the ocean.
3: Nope.
2: Now, they do have those long range jet skis. That are meant
1: awesome.
2: To go. Yeah.
1: Yeah.
2: So you might want to look at
1: that.
2: Is
1: that like a Harley Davidson of jet skis? Is that like the cozy? I can't imagine how awesome that would be.
2: Yeah. So you can take it to the lake and have fun and do all that stuff, but you could also take it to the ocean and it can go, like, you know.
1: Are all jet skis, they can go water and ocean and lake?
2: I don't think all of them can. I mean, there's different, you know, levels of water.
3: I wouldn't listen to Oreo.
1: No, I'm trusting him. I'm trusting him on this one.
2: Yeah. But I do know that there are jet skis that are made for long distance.
3: He didn't winterize his jet ski, dude.
1: Yeah, but he knows enough.
3: So you're going to try it.
2: This is why I know all this now.
1: I absolutely would try it. Like, 100%. I am the kind of person who I love nothing more than a good adventure.
2: Yeah. Now, would I put my 100%. Jet ski in the ocean? Could it make it? Maybe. I don't know. I think I'm just gonna stick to the lake. You couldn't make
1: it to the gas station after you had docked after you put your jet ski in the water.
2: Yeah.
1: So you lasted all of, what, 8 minutes? And then you started puttering?
2: Yeah. See, yeah. And that's how I have all this knowledge now, Brooke.
3: Oh, cool. You've been ChatGPT-ing it?
2: No, reading it. Yeah.
3: Oh, okay.
1: Yeah. Or learning by mistake.
3: Yeah.
1: You got to learn somehow, and that I guarantee you.
3: That scares me. I cannot.
1: I bet you anything next winter, Oreo knows about this gas situation.
2: I know. You better empty and clean everything out.
1: Yep. Look at him. He's not playing. He's already months out, and he's ready for it.
2: I'm already planning for, like, the first freeze.
3: Okay. Okay. You got to take care of that.
2: When the leaves change in colors...
3: That's
2: We're
3: the time of winter
2: out.
3: Rise.
1: Knocking on wood right now, so that way.
3: Knock on wood, Oreo.
1: Because if we have a freeze come, remember the time. 6:18 was the time, and DJ Oreo is the name. And today would be the day you want to write down. So that's
2: I just made all that stuff up, right?
1: Fun thing to remember.
3: You just see.
2: I'm kidding. And I'm kidding.
1: See.
3: I can't with y'all. Yeah. Nope.
1: So you gotta.
3: I'm not playing these games.
2: Hopefully, it was all right.
3: Well, that's your jet ski. And if you want to be in the middle of the ocean, you go have fun.
1: Oh, what a time!
2: I would probably, I would get one that would be made for that.
1: As long as I got GPS, I think I'm good.
3: In the middle of the ocean?
1: Yeah, as long
2: as I can.
1: That's
2: probably when you'd want it the most.
1: Yeah.
3: How are you gonna have it? What cell? What?
1: I don't know about that. I guess we're just gonna keep going straight. Hopefully.
3: Oh my
1: goodness. You just gotta follow the sun.
3: Nope,
1: the sun be your navigational guide.
3: Nah, and you're watching the stars and everything. No, I'm good.
1: Please, one star come out. Please, one star come out. Please, one star.
3: Yeah, you
2: have
3: fun.
2: She said, be in the middle of the ocean with no way to get home.
1: Yes, I'm not gonna lie. It sounds
3: on a jet ski.
1: 1,000% terrifying. Y'all remember when DJ Khaled a couple of years ago?
2: Another one.
1: He was out in for some reason he wanted to do the same thing, and he was in Miami and ended up getting lost on his jet ski. Had to go on to live because it was the sun was going down, and he was 100% lost, and he needed everyone's help.
3: Nope.
1: All he had was the light of his cell phone to guide him in the middle of the ocean.
3: Nah.
1: I don't know about
3: I've watched sharks, like, tip over boats.
1: Oh, yeah, they love that stuff.
3: Okay, so you got a jet ski that has a motor that attracts them.
1: Imagine, that's the epitome of no respect to the sharks at night.
2: Hold on a second. So the motor to a jet ski attracts sharks?
3: They like the sound. They like electronics.
1: Exactly.
3: Like
1: they do.
3: Yeah, they like that stuff. Even your Apple Watch could attract them.
2: Really?
1: 100%. Yeah. Oh. Any electronic frequency technically really
3: they
1: could.
3: They can hear it from miles away.
1: They do, and they're attracted to it. I assure it.
2: So then what do?
1: Go fast and get away from them. That's why you got me here at work at 6:19 in the beautiful morning, not out in the middle of the Atlantic. No thanks to that. Happy Thursday. Let's get it going.

0: 106.9 K Hits this morning. I know we always say that I should mind my own business. I have a tough time doing it.
1: Yeah, well, we know.
0: This morning, on my way in, this, like, I thought it literally was a small, like, pig. I thought it was a baby pig.
1: Where would there be a baby pig, Chubbs?
0: It was running across the street as I was riding my bike right in front of me. So, Brooke, I said the exact same thing. Why in the world is there a baby pig out at 5 a.m. in the morning running at my bike?
1: Okay.
0: Well, I realized it was not a baby pig. It was a dog. And this dog was
1: a hairless dog?
0: Dude, let me explain exactly what happened and how this all went down. You won't believe it. It's next.

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2: Smooth driving conditions so far in the Tulsa Metro with no delays. Westbound 412 Inola into the Creek Turnpike in Tulsa. It's a 10-minute trip. Northbound on Memorial, 15 minutes now from Bixby to 111th. With traffic, I'm Randy Fuller.
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0: morning, I can't mind my own business sometimes. And you know what? It's because if the role was reversed and if someone came out and saw one of my animals, I would hope that they would do the same thing that I did. Because this morning I was on my way in, I ride my bike into work, and as I'm in the middle of the street, I noticed this little dark shadow come just like wallowing into the lane. And it's just like in the middle of the street, running like no one is paying attention to it. And by running, I mean waddling. Like this is like a very slow, like something is up. But I go, this is the weird, the shadow was enough to catch me.
1: Was it hurt?
0: No. And at first I go, what is a pig doing out this early? This little pig, this is crazy.
1: What kind of neighborhood do you live in, dude?
0: Well, as soon as I turn my light on it, I realize it's an elderly dog that's all hairless. And this hairless elderly dog has got some limp to him. He's got his tongue hanging out the side of his mouth.
1: Was he skinny?
0: No, he was very big, which is how I immediately knew that was someone's dog.
1: Chunky dog.
0: He was, I'm not going to lie to you guys, he was a very ugly dog. I have seen some dogs in my time, and this may have been one of the ugliest. He looked like he was like half bat, half chihuahua. It was, he was not a looker. But
2: somebody,
0: bless
2: but somebody loved him at some point.
0: Absolutely somebody. And he had his collar on.
2: Okay.
0: And I saw he had like the little jingle jangle tags underneath them. So I'm like, all right, can I go, hey, little puppy, what are you doing out? And he starts wagging his tail at me, and I go, what in the world? And a car was coming, so I flash I have on my headlights, I can hit a button and it'll turn them into strobe.
1: Uh-huh.
0: So I did it into strobe mode to be like, hey, watch out for us. So then I'm looking at this dog and I'm like, he's tired. So I go, what are you doing out so early? I go, come here, little guy. And I pick him up and he sit there and I can smell him. He's got like that dog breath that it's just like, it's been holding his mouth shut for 18 years. And then I was the first person to be around it when he opened it. And it was just like.
1: Aw, so he was thirsty.
0: No. It was, that breath stunk. I was like, oh.
1: Did you give him some gum?
0: He tried to give me a kiss. And I was like, oh.
1: And don't lick me.
0: I literally like, I turned my head away and I was like, do I want that kiss? Because I do like stinky dog kisses, but. Mm-mm. That's next level.
1: No.
0: So I look at his tag and I go, where do you live? How far away are you? Like, where, come on. So I go, okay, I got your address right here and it had a phone number. Too early for me to call anyone. I'm not calling someone at 5 a.m. I know they're not going to pick up.
1: My phone's in D&D.
0: So I look at the address and I pulled up on my map, or Google Maps. I go, okay, it's literally 3 streets down. I go, I cannot believe you have gone 3 streets down. So now I'm riding my bike. And I'm going slow because I'm holding this little small dog in my right arm. And I'm holding him like he's my dog. You know what I mean? I look like Paris Hilton almost. Uh-huh. Like this little dog is just like 100% content now with like laying in my arm. And it's just like
1: probably
0: a long, 100% tired. Yeah. I could smell his breath. And I'm sitting there just riding and I'm like looking down. I'm like, what are you doing? Like, this is fun. Look at us, huh? Over here having a good time. And I'm like, I can't believe you got out of your house or your yard this morning. You were a bad dog. You know, I hope that your mom or dad is home. Because I'm telling you what, I'm not mad at you, but I am disappointed. Then he growled at me. And I go, hey, don't you growl at me. You're the one in trouble, not me. And then it licks my hand, and I go, yeah, I like this dog. I pull up, and I find, so I'm sitting there like a FedEx delivery driver or Amazon early in the morning, and I'm sitting here trying to figure out what house is theirs. I'm looking for the numbers on the sidewalk or on the street.
1: Mm-hmm.
0: Can't find it. Then I see the house, and I go, oh, here it is. And I start walking up to the house. There's one light on inside. Then this old man comes out, and he goes, hey, Patricia! And I see Patricia's tail start wagging.
1: Yeah.
0: And I go, sir, is this your dog? I found Patricia, you know, 4 streets over.
1: Yeah.
0: He goes, put her down. Put her down. Patricia, get inside right now.
1: That's why Patricia was bad 3 blocks over.
0: You
1: yeah.
0: snuck outside when I was at your party, bad girl. And
1: yeah,
0: I go,
1: I don't want to live there.
0: He goes, I go, oh, yeah, she was just down the street running, you know, but, and he goes, yeah, and then just shut the door in my face. I was just standing there, and I'm like, man, I went 9 minutes out of my way to come and sweet. I'm like, okay.
1: Poor Patricia.
0: And you don't even know.
1: Treat your dogs better. Come on, guys.
0: Like, hey, Patricia. Tell Patricia bye for me. And I'm like, this is so, like, I never felt more defeated. And I was out there. I was literally like, and I was just waiting for, like, you know, a simple, like, hey.
1: Thank you.
0: Yeah, that's it. Just a, hey, I appreciate it. But I was like, you know what? You don't always get that in life.
1: No, but you went out of your way to do something kind, and that's wonderful. And, well, I mean, I hope he treats her better because I don't like that. Mm-mm.
0: Well, Patricia was a bad girl, and Patricia did sneak out, and she was naughty, but...
1: But maybe she was trying to get away from crazy.
0: She's like, hey, and then here I go, picking her back up, and I'm like...
1: Taking her back to...
0: She's been planning for this escape for, you know, months, building up the stamina for this. And
1: right? And you took her back...
0: Please don't make me think like that. I'm like, no. Chubbs,
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0: 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How amazing would that be?
1: Oh, my goodness. I want to dance all night long.
0: I would, too. I'm trying to think of the biggest prize I've ever won, and I'm like, doesn't come anywhere close to

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8: A mild morning across Green Country. Southeast winds picking up a bit more during the day. A high around 87 this afternoon, about a 20% chance for more isolated showers and storms. Very warm Friday, highs in the upper 80s. Just a slight chance for shower or storm. Higher rain chances show up Saturday into Sunday. From the Bob Mills Weather Center, I'm News on 6 meteorologist Stephen Nairns.

0: probably fit into that.
1: Yeah. Okay.
0: I don't think they would be too hard to capture, although I will say that it was so funny the one time we did a thing with the Tulsa Zoo, and we got to have an interaction, a one-on-one with their sloth. And I'll never forget, they were like, you have to be very careful.
1: Well, their claws are very long.
0: Well, and they were like, he could like really, really, really hurt you with his claws. And I'm like, a sloth? Let me tell you what, if that's my luck, they're like, oh man, what got Chubbs? Sloth. A sloth attack. He's the first victim to ever go down to a sloth. Bless his heart. Well, I can tell you now, this sloth, it was not a sloth that this animal expert had to go deal with. It was a porcupine.
2: Ooh. I would not want those problems.
1: Nope.
0: Bring, nope. Bring. Hi, exotic animal expert. I need you to come deal with this porcupine we just found.
1: It's pokey. I don't want to.
0: And he looks to be doing that thing where he's all like... like a little like
1: the porcupine was like
0: the
1: hissing
0: pines
1: at him.
0: Are all like porcupined up.
2: Oh, he's acting like a porcupine.
1: Yeah,
0: and
1: then I'm good.
0: After I saw poor Chance and what happened to him on Homeward Bound, ever since that day, I go, nope.
1: Aw, the doggy.
0: You will not catch me messing with him. Nope.
1: So can't they like shoot them out of their body or something?
0: I don't think they can shoot them. I think that's a myth.
1: I don't know.
0: Have to run against you, but they will run at you and then they will hit you
1: with their
0: entire body, and then that will then poke into you. And I don't know if you've ever felt that before. Those quills, I believe they're called.
1: Yeah,
0: man, that is unbelievably sharp.
1: And have you been hit?
0: I have been. I've touched one before.
1: I can't even do a mosquito bite. No,
0: it's crazy how they're literally sharper than needles. Like it's wild stuff. So yeah, again, exotic animal expert. We'll be using this call for that one. Well, he shows up and he goes, "Don't worry, I got lots of." This is, of course, the voice of an animal expert.
1: Okay.
0: I've got lots of experience.
2: Do you know what you have?
0: No, I don't. Okay. I had to think.
2: You had to think a second.
0: Dude, I'm an exotic animal expert. Obviously, I have to think out some of my words.
2: Right, dealing with
1: a porcupine.
0: Yeah, because I'm nervous about it. But I've dealt with them before. It ain't no big deal. By the way, I'm in Poland, so I doubt I sound like this. But for this story, I'm going to.
1: Okay, let's go.
0: Police said that.
2: It's not even the right region.
0: Okay. Hello, can you help me? We have like, is that feel better for the story?
2: I don't know. Let's try it. Let's roll with that one.
0: Hello, police. Yes. This is the exotic animal expert. Yes, hello. We need you to come and help. We have a loose porcupine in a residential neighborhood. Please come help us.
1: What do you have?
0: Well, you guys know the story?
1: A porcupine.
2: Like, are we working on this with Pepe Le Pew?
0: Okay.
2: Like,
0: so you're not happy with no accent. Then you want another. Then you're unhappy with the region I chose. And now
1: I just wanted you to do a
0: it's
1: recap.
0: Not good enough. No, you're not. You guys want to make fun of the voice. Police ended up locating the animal. They're about to arrest him, and they go, "Wait, that's a porcupine. We don't know what to do with that. We don't know how to handle it." Okay. That's at that exact moment. Thankfully, our animal expert showed up.
1: You're not doing the voice.
0: I am here. Here we go. Let me get after him. Yeah, come over here, man. He's right here. No, that's Australian.
1: Australian.
0: Yeah. All right, whatever. So he then walks up, and everyone is like scared. They're like, "Back up from him. Hey, you don't want to get near him. He'll get you. He seems angry."
1: And as he's probably scared.
0: As the handler walks up, and he's looking at him, and he goes, "I have experience." He's going to be Australian now. I'm sorry. It just feels right.
2: Yeah, let me.
0: "Oh, I'm sorry, little fella. Oh, I've got experience in handling these guys. I got one back at my house." And that's whenever he looks down and he goes, "Popcorn? Hey, Popcorn, is that you?" And he goes, "Oh, my bad. Y'all can kill that music. This is Popcorn. This here is my porcupine."
2: Oh, so
1: you
2: knew?
1: Own it?
0: He owned it. Apparently, the animal escaped from his yard. They're saying that it chewed a hole through the fence and escaped.
1: It chews that? What? Again, porcupines do that?
2: I mean, how else would they eat?
0: Who
2: they
0: wants
2: need
0: to
2: teeth,
0: smoke?
2: Right?
1: But you chew through a gate.
0: I don't know. I'm not messing with them. Now I know they can eat fence, too.
1: No, I'm good.
0: They just got scarier. Porcupine was safely returned home with no injuries and no human was harmed. Or animal.
1: Who just owns a porcupine?
2: Porcupine teeth are incredibly strong. It's easily able to chew through thick tree barks, branches, or even wood.
0: That's my luck. I get poked by it, and then he's going to bite my foot.
1: Can you imagine going to your neighbors and be like, have you seen my porcupine?
2: Their front teeth are enamel-packed with high concentrations of iron.
0: I would have never in my life thought.
2: Yeah, I think they can bite through whatever they want. Yeah.
1: Oh, my goodness.
0: Wow.
1: Do they eat it?
0: Okay.
1: Or just chew through it? I don't know. Like, I'm so confused.
2: I'm not a porcupine scientist.
0: I love that. Brooke is so scared. She's like, are they doing that for fun or is that nutrition?
1: Who owns this porcupine?
0: I think it's for escaping reasons. The porcupine don't care.
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7: Eastbound on I-44 between Admiral and the 244 merge is the scene of an accident. Westbound on BA from Elm in Broken Arrow to Utica near downtown Tulsa. It's 15 minutes with traffic. I'm Randy Fuller.
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0: up with us, and I was just reading this story because Oreo was telling me about it earlier in the week, and I go, man, this cannot be true.
1: And what is this? What facts you got?
0: Oh, I got the facts over here. So Google is getting ready to release up to 32 million lab-grown bees over the next 2 years.
1: 32 million?
0: Lab-grown blank. What do you think it is? Oreo knows the answer.
2: I do.
1: Flowers, like...
0: That'd be nice.
1: Do something good.
2: It might be a little different than
1: don't
2: that.
1: Don't scare me.
0: You're not going to want to hear this story.
1: Oh, boy.
0: You're going to be very unhappy whenever I tell you.
1: Or am I going to be scared?
0: Or you'll be... I don't know. I think this is really good news.
1: You think so? Okay, what is it?
2: I think so.
0: I think so.
1: Okay,
0: I
1: mean, what is it?
0: 32 million lab-grown mosquitoes. Bzzz.
1: No.
0: This sounds like a terrible idea.
2: It does.
0: Where you go, hold on, pump the brakes. We are going to release 32 million lab-grown mosquitoes over the next 2 years.
1: I'm never going outside again. Nope.
0: Across parts of Florida and California. They are seeking federal approval from the EPA to do this. And the goal is to actually, which is crazy, it will end mosquitoes biting us.
1: Oh, wait.
0: Yeah, you like it now, huh? You go, hold on, wait, what?
1: It'll end it?
0: So the main goal of this is to stop deadly diseases.
2: Right.
0: That's one of the main things. So that could help out with, like, yellow fever or even, what was that one? West Nile. It could stop with things like West Nile.
1: So, okay, I might be on board. Hold on.
0: And it means you not getting bit at all. I don't know about you. That sounds awesome.
1: I can't stand mosquito bites. It itches so bad.
0: So here's what's going to happen. Google has been, and apparently not only, this hasn't been some like Google idea that they just randomly came up with. So it's sad because I went down the rabbit hole yesterday. So unfortunately, now I know this has been around since the 1950s. They call it the sterile insect technique. So what they do is they will introduce something at a large scale. So, for example, what they're doing with mosquitoes is they're releasing 32 million lab-grown male mosquitoes.
1: But how do we know we can trust these lab-grown mosquitoes?
0: That's exactly it, because it's from Google. So I trust everything Google does.
1: Are you
0: so,
1: sure?
0: Yes, Google, I have faith in you. Please do not mess this up.
1: This summer better be lit. I'm telling you, like, I better not get bit one time.
0: Well, I don't know about you.
2: You might have to move to Florida or California if it gets approved.
1: Well, they travel.
0: And who knows? This could, they said that within a few years, that this could be the end of mosquitoes biting us. It's the end of mosquitoes biting us as we know it. That sounds awesome to you, because I don't know if you know this, only female mosquitoes bite. So male mosquitoes, it says literally you could be in a room with 2 million male mosquitoes and you will not be bitten one time.
1: Who wants to try it?
0: Not me.
2: That sounds like
1: I don't trust that.
2: Fear factor stunt.
0: That sounds terrifying.
1: I'm not doing it. Nope.
0: So they say only female mosquitoes bite humans. They need the nutrients in the blood to develop their eggs. Male mosquitoes strictly feed on flower nectar. So,
1: really?
0: Yeah, they're not running around
1: How
0: messing with you.
1: How can you tell if it's a male or a female? Like, oh, get away from me. Well, no, you're okay.
0: That was the problem, because back in the day, you would have someone like us, some random scientist is like, that mosquito is boy. Girl. Boy. Girl. Girl.
1: Maybe. Like, I mean, they're so tiny.
0: I don't know. I'm just randomly guessing now. Well, thanks to AI has figured it out. They're saying their advanced computer vision and machine learning automatically sorts and separates males from females with near perfect accuracy.
1: Okay.
0: They've now done it. They said they have automated robotic systems that have produced millions of robust male mosquitoes that are capable of 100% outcompeting wild male mosquitoes in the real world.
1: Okay, why
2: so you're
1: do we
2: saying
1: need?
2: They're souped up?
0: Souped up male mosquitoes.
1: So we got robot male mosquitoes.
0: And they want that smoke.
1: Why do we even need them then?
0: Because here's what's going to happen. They're going to get out there and they have all been infected, or they all have a certain gene. And whenever they find that sweet lady and they go, hey, do you want to marry me? And they go, yes, I want to make you the love of my life. Let's be married for life. So
1: no,
0: they go to
1: the
0: courthouse.
1: Female.
0: And then they are then given basically nutrients in their blood to no longer allow them to develop their eggs.
1: Get rid of mosquitoes. Just so, all over. Like, why create more? Get rid
0: of them. That's what. That's literally the goal. So you.
1: Bye, ladies. So bye.
0: I like this. This literally minutes ago, and they said that this has been done. This was successful in parts of California and Singapore where they did this, dropping mosquito populations up to 90%.
1: Thank you.
2: I mean,
0: what?
2: Do they do any good?
0: What, these other...
2: Isn't that just mosquitoes?
0: Oh, mosquitoes in general?
2: Yeah.
0: Yeah, that's probably one of those things where we're going to get rid of them and then go...
1: And like, man, we're screwed. Like,
0: yeah, just like, they're like bees. Like, you know, you really need
2: bees. We really need bees.
1: Listen,
2: yes.
1: I'm okay with bees. I know how to run away from a bee, but mosquitoes, they just sneak up on you and they just take you. Yeah. Get out of here.
0: Again, it's only the ladies that bite, which explains why I'm all...
1: Which we still can't figure out which one's a lady.
0: Yeah, you can. Just let me step out and watch them attack. For some reason. I can't draw... When I was in school, I could not get a girlfriend to save my life, but I could get bit by those lady mosquitoes all day.
1: Okay. All right.
0: Got
1: I'm
0: that
1: done.
0: Good blood.
3: Yeah. Chubbs, Brooke,
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0: So beautiful. 106.9 K-Hits. Just a fun fact. Last year, this was for 2 years in a row. Thanks to my son, Dallas, I can happily say this song that we're about to play, Sunflower by Post Malone.
1: Oh, boy. Shout out, Dallas.
0: My number one song that I listened to for the last 2 years, and it's all thanks to Spider-Man. Spider-Man, thank you. I now know every single word of Into the Spider-Verse.

0: I literally, I mean, I almost annoy my wife.
1: Those are dad vibes. What are you talking about?
0: You know what? And again, at first I was like, not this again. I love it. The other day I go, hey, Dallas, you want to watch Spider-Man? And he goes, yeah, I guess. Yeah, you could put it on, Dad. And I was like, all right, we're going to put it on.

0: 106.9 K-Hits. Good morning and happy Thursday. Thank you for waking up with us. If you've ever gone out on a date with someone and you haven't heard back, we'd always be happy to help out, see what we can do, maybe send you guys out on another date.
1: Give the best advice.
0: That's right. We got a $250 gift card on it if we can send you guys out. But you just got to go to khits.com and fill out that info. And hopefully, or always message us on Facebook at KHITS Tulsa. Please do not come up to us at our children's swim school trying to get us to call the person who has not called you back.
1: Yeah,
0: you
1: know, probably not there.
0: Nah, there's a time and a place for it.
2: That's not it.
0: Not it. But guess what? We're 10 minutes away from it being that place and time.
3: Don't worry.
0: Coincidence?
1: Or not.
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6: The accident on eastbound I-44 in between Admiral and the 244 merge has completely cleared and traffic flow is back to normal in the area. Now starting to see a little bit of a slowdown on the approach to the ongoing roadwork at 96th Street and Jenks. With traffic, I'm Randy Fuller.
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3: 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Second,

0: 106.9 K Hits. Gotta say, you'll be doing a lot of running from the sun today, if that's what you're doing, because it is out today. So excited. And I'm also so excited. I saw this and I go, oh, it's National Cheese Day. Happy National Cheese Day.
1: Okay.
0: You don't like cheese?
1: I mean, wow. I'll eat a little queso, maybe a chip or two.
0: You just forced Oreo and I to do the saddest.
2: Yeah.
0: I
2: thought you were a part of it.
0: That was like that one coworker who not a lot of people really like has won another award because they like kissing up again to the ball. And they go,
1: what kind of cheese do y'all like?
0: They go, here comes Debbie, you've won again. Everyone's like.
1: Like sliced cheese, like queso,
0: gross. No, American.
1: See, you just said gross.
2: Like, there's so many cheeses.
0: Yellow, and you know what's sad? So this story literally says National Cheese Day. So I click on it and I go, oh, cool. Let me see if there's more to it. Literally, that's the end of the story.
1: Okay. Yeah, you can get some sliced cheese or some
0: nothing
1: queso.
0: Else that says literally Happy National Cheese Day, June 4th.
1: So I go, does that mean smile too?
0: Yes, if it makes you smile, blow off snakes.

0: thought the date went great? They did not. It's Blown Off with the Chubb Show on 106.9 KS.
1: Hey, good morning, Amelia.
2: Good morning, y'all. Glad to be here.
3: Hey, hey girl. Hey.
1: Happy to have you on. Tell us what's going on with Sam. Why is he not getting back to you?
2: I wish I knew.
3: Well, do you want to tell us about the date? You sound giddy.
2: Well, I mean, it was a great date. We matched online, you know, we're messaging all the time. It was super fun.
1: Is it possible to send reactions to your own text messages that you've already sent?
4: I think you can.
3: I don't think you should do that.
1: Like, let's say that you sent a message that was like 5 days ago. Can you send a reaction that was like at first like clue face, like puzzled, and then the next face was like getting a little bit more angry?
3: I mean, technology wise, you can, but I wouldn't do that.
1: And then we're getting angrier and angrier the more we don't hear from.
3: So why would you want to show him that?
4: But you could just do it like once or twice just for the notification.
1: Thank you.
3: You guys are. Mm-mm.
1: Have you tried any of this?
2: You know, I think I might scare him away a little bit.
1: No, not me.
3: Don't listen to them.
1: All right. Well, have you tried any other form of communication?
2: No, I mean, just the texting and stuff, because I didn't want to come off as unhinged.
1: Oh, no, that doesn't come off as unhinged. That comes off as I really like you. Maybe too much, though, I guess.
3: Okay. All right. When was the last time you talked to him?
2: Oh, 2 weeks ago after our date.
3: That's not bad. We can handle this.
1: How'd the date end, though?
4: Yeah, that's a good question.
2: I mean, it was good. We didn't kiss, but I had suggested we get together at that weekend.
3: Okay, and so you haven't heard back from him since then?
2: Yeah, I haven't heard anything.
1: Bless your heart. What we can do is we'll try to get Sam on the phone. You obviously have no idea, right?
2: Nope.
1: Okay. Yep. All right. We'll try to get him on the phone and see if we can at least set you guys up on
3: busy.
1: A date. Yeah. Summer.
2: I hope that's it.
1: Does he have? Never mind. I'm going to start coming up with random questions that you probably don't
3: Tunnel
1: know.
3: Tunnel vision right here.
1: Yeah.
3: Yes.
1: All right. Hold on, love. Let us get Sam on the phone.
5: Hello.
1: Hi. Good morning. Is this Sam?
5: This is Sam.
3: Hey,
1: good
3: buddy.
1: Good morning, Sam. My name is Chubbs.
3: I'm Brooke.
4: This is really Sam. I am.
3: You're Oreo.
1: You're not interested?
3: Well, we also have another date for you.
5: What?
3: We also have another date for you.
4: He just sounds eternally confused.
1: Do you know who Amelia is? Did you go on a date recently with a friend of ours?
5: I mean, honestly, it's on her.
3: It's on her? Why? Like, how? What's going on?
1: Now. We got the next date.
5: I mean, for real, she kittenfished me.
1: Who?
3: Kittenfished you? What is that?
4: I don't know about this one.
5: It's the real thing. It's like catfishing, but it's not quite as bad.
3: So are you saying that she, like, lied about who she was?
1: Picture wasn't the same?
5: Basically, like, she told me that she was fluent in Spanish and loves going to Mexico to practice.
1: ¿Tú hablas español, Sam?
5: Un poquito.
1: A poquito, sí.
3: Poquito, why?
1: And Amelia knew no Spanish, I'm guessing.
5: I mean, maybe, like, taco and burrito.
1: Problemo. Ay, ay, ay.
3: Okay, well, maybe you could teach her some.
4: This might be a teachable, cute moment.
1: Amelia, ¿tú hablas español?
2: Hola, Sam.
1: Hola, hola.
2: ¿Cómo estás?
1: ¿Cuántos años tienes, Amelia?
3: I don't even know what that is. Hold on.
1: Amelia, ¿de dónde eres?
2: I mean, I'm getting there.
1: No, I just said where you were from.
3: So are you on Duolingo?
1: I said, how old are you or where are you from? And I don't even know. Amelia, did you tell Sam you speak Spanish just to try to go on another date?
2: No, I mean, I didn't mislead him or anything. I do go to Mexico whenever I can. I'm just not fluent
5: yet. You said you were fluent in Spanish.
1: Oh, come on, Sam.
2: I'm getting there.
1: She's working on it.
3: And you can help her.
4: How's your English?
5: Maybe we can talk to each other that way
4: until we learn something else, right?
3: I like that.
1: Yeah, you do both speak English. That's a good point.
3: I mean, we can learn on the road.
4: We'll knock that language barrier down.
5: Like, if she's gonna lie about something like that, and like, what else is she like not telling the truth about?
3: Maybe she's just proud of the words she's learned.
1: I think he's saying you're a liar because you're not fluent
3: 100% in Spanish. Maybe she's proud of like, hola, okay? You guys get off her back.
1: It ain't me, it's Sam.
5: I mean, who says they're fluent and then they're not? Just say, like, I'm learning Spanish. Why do you say I'm fluent? It makes you sound like you're a professional.
4: Okay,
2: wow.
4: Every time I go to
2: Mexico, they know exactly what I'm saying.
4: Okay, let's start all over. Are you on the route to learning Spanish, or do you know Spanish?
2: I know Spanish, but I don't know everything, obviously.
1: Right.
4: Okay, so let's start there. She doesn't know everything.
1: What do you say? I mean, is that going to keep you from going on another date with her if we pay for it?
5: I'm not interested at this point. Like,
1: no problemo.
3: Adios, my guy.
1: don't worry, Amelia. Another amor is out there for you. But I never would have thought, what was it, a kitty fish?
3: Kitty fish?
1: Yeah.
3: So it's like low-key, like,
4: We should probably Google that. Yeah.
1: I'm not fluent in kitty fishing, so I'm not going to, there we go, I'm going to make him mad. So thanks for coming on with us, but sorry we couldn't set you up on another date.
2: It's fine.
1: Oh, I'm blessed.
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0: darling, 106.9. No, that was bad.
1: Yeah, it was.
0: Yeah, it was. It's okay.
2: I'm going to be quiet.
0: Guys, it's all they're not all home runs, okay? So sometimes you just got to, darling.
1: You struck out.
0: I missed the world. Just,
2: there you go.
0: I messed up once, and I'm not going to do it again. Darling.
1: As you do it
2: again. I feel like that sounds good.
0: Nah, it's getting better by the minute. DJ Oreo's just a hater.
2: There you go.
0: Hey, DJ.
1: What are we doing?
2: I don't know.
0: See, I was trying to naturally, it was a natural segue right there. I was going to ask you next. I was going to say, hey, DJ Oreo, you brushing your teeth worldwide?
1: Yeah. Dale.
0: Dale. All right, good. You should be brushing your teeth. But I'm not going to lie. This story just has me so riled up. I didn't know that people could brush their teeth wrong. Like, I know there's ways that you can brush it too hard, but I mean the process of brushing it.
2: That's because you're OCD and you need to mind your business.
0: No, I don't. It's almost like washing your hands. Like, do you put soap first and then the water?
2: Do you?
0: We'll talk next.

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6: A mild morning across Green Country. Southeast winds picking up a bit more during the day. A high around 87 this afternoon. About a 20% chance for more isolated showers and storms. Very warm Friday. Highs in the upper 80s. Just a slight chance for shower or storm. Higher rain chances show up Saturday into Sunday. From the Bob Mills Weather Center, I'm News on 6 meteorologist Stephen Nairns.

0: saying I in no way, shape, or form expect this, the next few minutes, to ever win me an award for spectacular radio conversation. This won't be the conversation that will get me my big Marconi award I've always dreamed of.
1: What is this about?
0: This is about brushing your teeth. So that's the main reason why I go, all right, look, we've talked about a lot of interesting things in the past. In this one, I don't know why it riled me up, but 918-442-1069. Please, love to hear from you. What is the process in how you brush your teeth?
1: Not brushing your teeth? That's a bad idea.
0: Okay, I was like, Brooke, don't do that. Brush your teeth.
1: Everybody, brush your teeth.
0: I don't know. Oreo, have you ever heard of this human named Bryce Harper?
2: Yeah, the famous baseball player. I don't know if he's still active or not, but he had a good run.
0: It goes to show you, baseball is not necessarily my forte.
1: Okay, it's not mine either.
0: Might be the reason why I've never heard of Bryce Harper. But what he does and how he brushes his teeth is insane. So he will actually take the toothpaste and he squirts it in his mouth.
1: What?
0: Yes. And that's how he starts off by brushing his teeth. And I'm just like...
1: Wait. Like, just raw toothpaste.
0: Yeah, just squirts it in there. Squirts it in there like he's just like eating a snack.
1: No.
0: Almost like it's some kind of veggie pouch.
1: I don't like toothpaste like that.
0: And he's just like, doop. And then he goes, all right, cool. And then from that point on, then he then starts brushing his teeth, and then he adds water. But when I saw that, I immediately was just like, ugh, that's so nasty, because one, like, you're telling me that that's never once, like, hit your mouth? Like, you're almost, like, treating
1: eating,
0: it like candy.
1: Like eating toothpaste.
0: Yeah, it's almost like when you were a kid and you would get the little, like, gummy candy thing. You know what I mean? And you'd have to eat from it. That's just so foul.
1: I just have one question.
0: Go ahead.
1: Are his teeth white?
0: I mean, he is brushing his teeth, so at least you have a good point. At least there is that. I guess beggars can't be choosers. You're like, hey, at least he
1: Why does he do that?
0: I don't know, but it really does irk me, and I don't know why it irked me so much. But love to hear from you. And again, I don't expect this to be the conversation to win me these huge, giant awards, but...
1: How do you brush your teeth, Chubbs?
0: How do I brush my teeth?
1: Yeah.
0: So I do it like a normal human should, I think. I thought everyone did. Where at first you put toothpaste on your toothbrush, and then you turn the hot water. Well, actually, first I got to run hot water, and then I do the bristles. I run it through the water, and then I put toothpaste on, and then I put it back under the hot water, and then I turn the water off and brush my teeth.
1: Okay. Oreo, how do you brush?
2: Pretty similar, just with cold water.
0: Okay. So, Oreo, congratulations. You just won a normal human award.
2: I mean, that's how I was taught.
0: And I imagine anyone else who was thinking about calling, I see calls dropping off left and right because guess what? You also brush your teeth the exact same way, like a normal human.
1: I do the same thing as you guys, except I use cold water, but I also use mouthwash.
0: Okay. Oh, yeah. I forgot. I use mouthwash, too. Please don't make me also seem dirty and nasty.
2: You forgot, huh?
0: Yeah, I did forget about that. K-Hits, good morning.
3: Hey, you put the toothpaste right into my mouth.
0: What?
3: And I learned this from my grandma. Yeah, I learned this from my grandma because she was always on the road. She was always in a rush. And this is just a faster, neater way to do it, so you don't have to worry about the toothpaste falling off your toothbrush. You just squeeze it in, throw some water in there, get the toothbrush in, just swish it all around. It's kind of like a washing machine in your mouth.
1: So you hold the water in your mouth, like while you're, like, with toothpaste and brushing?
0: This is whenever extra level. Hold on. So you're telling... Okay, so you start off and you put toothpaste in your mouth.
3: Correct.
0: Okay, and then you brush.
1: No, then he puts water in.
0: No way. No way. You got water just kind of sitting there hanging out as you just scrub?
1: I mean, it's kind of like mouthwash.
3: My grandma told me this. Yeah, my grandma told me this. And like, when you're on the road, you don't always have a sink, but you do usually have like a bottle of water with you.
0: Wow. Your grandma was unbelievably multi-talented. And I love that she's brushing her teeth and driving.
2: So like a remedy that should be like in case of emergency we're doing daily?
0: Yeah, that's a good point. So you know what?
1: Whatever works for you works
0: Whenever you start learning it that way, unfortunately, that's the way you've learned it for your whole life now. So you do it that way. Well, you know what? We're not going to judge. We're going to keep it that way. That's pretty cool. Thank you for the call.
3: Thank you.
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0: Yeah, I'm 12 seconds in, and I'm sorry. I have to judge. I still can't go. I can't say that that's right.
1: At least he brushed his teeth.
0: I guess so. Match one's coming up.

0: update.
1: Olivia Rodrigo on 106.9 K Hits. Good morning and happy Thursday. It is June 4th. Match one is coming up. DJ Oreo, what do we have today that we're giving away?
2: We've got those tickets to see the Tulsa Drillers live in action take on Wichita next Friday night. 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
1: Don't miss it. 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
3: Westbound on the BA looking good on your way into downtown from Mingo. After I-44, it's 10 minutes into the IDL. Northbound on 75, traffic is stacking up through one lane at the ongoing road work at 96. About a five-minute delay.
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0: morning and happy Thursday. Happy match one time. We're now looking for caller number.
1: I'm taking caller number 10.
0: All right, caller number 10, 918-442-1069. DJ Oreo, what do we have?
2: We got those tickets to see the Tulsa Drillers. 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
0: All you got to do is just match one with our stranger on the street. 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It's next. Good luck.

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2: You know why? It's match one time with Chubbs and K-Hits. It's match one time because it's the greatest.
1: It's match one time.
2: Ooh. Chubbs and K-Hits.
1: It's match one time.
2: Let's go. It's the greatest.
1: Let's go. All right, buddy.
2: Come on, you got this. Also wooing with us. Let's find out who we have on the phone today. Good morning, Linda. Woo!
1: Woo! Hey!
2: Hey, Linda. How are you today? What do you got going on?
3: Well, it's my last day at my job.
2: Congratulations I'm sorry.
3: No, I'm moving to a new job.
2: Yeah,
1: so. Hey, shout out, girlfriend.
2: Linda's moving on up with
1: go,
2: less
1: Linda.
2: Drama. I hope it's getting a lot more money, too. Oh, because Linda's moving on up, moving on up. I hope you're still waking up early.
4: I mean, I think we know she is.
2: Okay, good.
1: Yeah, right. She's
2: well,
1: with us.
2: It's the last day.
4: Yeah. I mean, that is true. You could do what you want.
2: I know. Yeah. So next job, you already got it. Are you still going to wake up early?
3: Yeah, but I'll have a lot less stress.
2: Okay, good.
1: I like that. Mm.
2: You deserve it. So congratulations. Yeah. I was going to say, I'm not going to cause trouble on your last day of work. Instead, I'm just going to be quiet. We got tickets for you to go check out the Tulsa Drillers. Have you been to a game this year?
3: No, and I've been wanting to go.
2: Okay, well, you got
1: four tickets.
2: That's right. And better than that, we can really celebrate with some of your new coworkers as we celebrate fireworks. It'll be a K-Hits News on 6 Friday night firework game as well, but you do have to match one with our stranger on the street. You know how that works?
3: Oh, yeah.
2: Beautiful. Thank you for listening. Let's go ahead and find out exactly who it is you got to match one with today in order to win.
5: Avon.
1: Hey, Avon. Tell me something cool about you.
5: Not really much about me besides the me and the chef.
2: That's cool.
5: Rock climb and also my surfer.
2: Okay. He did not just do that to us right now. Linda,
1: not much about me, but
2: I'm going to sandbag everyone real quick and be like,
1: you surf and what?
2: I rock climb without any kind of ropes to protect me. And then I also like to wrestle bears on occasion. I raise tigers. I do shark dive on the weekends. I hang out with rattlesnakes.
1: Okay.
2: I'm like, what?
1: Hey, you sound fun. Okay. You want to play match one with me?
5: Yeah, sure.
1: Okay.
2: All right, let's do it. We're going to ask you the exact same questions we asked Avon. All you got to do is match one. Brooke, whenever you're ready.
1: Can hippos
3: I'm
1: jump?
3: Ready.
1: Oh, can hippos jump?
2: Can hippos jump?
3: No.
2: Yeah, I don't know why I tried to picture it right now, and I go.
1: I tried to picture it too. Like I was literally trying to think. Like, can they?
2: Not in my head. He's got the courage and he wants to, but he's not. The ability's just not there. It's like me trying to slam dunk. It won't happen.
1: If you saw a vampire, what would you do?
3: I would. Say hello.
2: No. Linda, look at me.
1: She's friendly.
2: I just dropped down under some bushes.
4: Yeah.
2: I'm so scared, and Linda just went, hey, how are you? I'm like, Linda.
1: Hey, bestie.
2: Get down here.
3: I guess I could take him to the blood bank.
2: Here, you know what?
1: Listen, I know exactly where you need to go. I got you, friend.
2: Here, I know where you need to go. I got a job that you need to go work at. That'll be perfect for you. All right, I'm sorry, number three.
1: Do you like onions on your street tacos?
3: Yes.
1: Firehouse Subs or Subway?
3: Subway.
1: What sound does a doorbell make?
2: Ooh, beautiful. Now all we got to do is find out how many we're going to get. Oreo, you think we'll get at least one?
4: I think we're going to get 3 out of 5 this morning.
1: I'm thinking 4.
2: Those are good numbers. Let's find out. All we need is 1.
1: Can hippos jump?
5: No.
1: If you saw a vampire, what would you do?
5: Try to get bit to become one.
1: Oh, you want to live forever. Okay. Do you like onions on your street tacos?
5: No.
1: No?
5: No.
1: Oh, my goodness. Firehouse Subs or Subway?
5: Everyone. Subway.
1: Okay. What sound does a doorbell make?
5: Ding dong.
2: Look at that. You did it. Congratulations. We don't even need to think about it. You've won. Oreo, what have we won?
4: 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They're going to take on Wichita. A News on 6 K-Hits Friday night, fireworks night.
2: If anybody gives you a hard time today, tell them that you have a backup that will we will drag them through the mud publicly.
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0: 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First things first, I gotta say thank you to our friends over at Whataburger. Ooh, they treated us right yesterday.
1: Yeah, they did. Oh, man, they brought some goodies.
0: They did. And by the way, this is a hashtag no ad here. They did not pay us for this. This is not some kind of endorsement. This is literally from the heart.
1: Listen, when we can get free lunch, I'm
0: man,
1: in.
0: Man, you don't even know. So
2: free
0: that's,
2: anything.
0: That's how it all started. Is we go, someone goes, hey, you guys want some free lunch? And everyone literally in this entire room / building.
1: Yeah.
0: We got to talk next.
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6: After the road work on northbound 75 at 96th and Jinx, it's 10 minutes from that point into the IDL downtown. Westbound on the BA from the Creek Turnpike to Utica, it's 20 minutes free and clear. With traffic, I'm Randy Fuller.
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0: Good morning. I just want to make it very clear. Hashtag no ad here.
1: Okay.
0: This
1: what are
0: is,
1: we no adding?
0: No, we're not adding. I wish I could add another one of these delicious hot honey crisp water chicken sandwiches from Whataburger into my belly, but
1: that crispy hot chicken.
0: I think sometimes
1: honey
0: it's
1: hot?
0: Important to let people know that this isn't, you know, work related. This is heart related because we love it so much.
1: Listen, yesterday, if you feed me, I'm in.
0: It was an amazing day. Big, big, big thank you to our friends at Whataburger. So they stopped by and they dropped off lunch for the office. And they dropped off the new hot honey crisp water chicken sandwich.
1: And he had his cute little shirt on. It was like orange and white, you know, the Whataburger shirt.
0: Yeah, I'm not going to lie. That shirt to me, as soon as I, that to me, I can't, I'm sorry. And I, you know, you got to be careful around me because the second that I see those orange and white stripes, it's like a blood in the water.
1: Oh,
0: I'm
1: boy.
0: What's that doing here?
1: And he had boxes.
2: So
1: oh
2: what you
1: gosh.
2: Got in that bag?
0: 100%. Oreo, what did I do?
1: He pulled the table out.
0: Thank you. The second he walked in, he goes, I don't know where I'm going to put all this stuff.
2: He said, I got it.
0: Here, let me give you an entire collapsible table. And we went out there, set it up for him, and it was amazing. Then they set up these delicious hot honey crisp water chicken sandwiches.
1: Limited and what time. Was that drink, that hibiscus?
0: It was strawberry like a hibiscus water fresher.
1: And it's a tea, right?
0: It is a tea.
1: Yes, it was good.
0: It is a tea.
1: It was super good.
0: I'm not going to lie. I was so focused on this hot honey crisp sandwich. And it's so funny because I was literally getting ready to, you know, ride my bike home. I had everything pretty much done for the day. And I wasn't even hungry. And then they come and they go, do you guys want free lunch? That's all I heard. The whole room just slowed down. Free lunch from Whataburger.
1: Yeah, you guys know I have like a wheat allergy. I was in there eating that sandwich.
0: We all know. Brooke's wheat allergy. Oreo looked at me. I looked at Oreo. And then I saw the orange and white stripes. And I go, I'm starving. I don't know why. And I can admit this. This is something that, like, you know, I've dealt with. I think it goes back to some kind of early childhood thing. But I cannot turn down free food. Like, I it's an absolute, you call me a food prize pig if you want. That's what it feels like sometimes.
1: Cause we don't waste.
0: I cannot waste it.
1: And but it actually was good.
0: Oh, trust me.
1: They had that, like, spread on there. It was different, but it was really good.
0: I wish I would have asked more details. Let me look. I'm trying to look at this to see exactly what it is. Okay, everyone, just look up the hot honey crisp water chicken sandwiches. The way that this thing, it was not, like, unbelievably hot, but the jelly that it had, like, this spicy jelly, but it wasn't too spicy.
1: And I don't like spicy stuff.
0: Woo! It was marvelous.
1: I ate my whole sandwich.
0: I danced. I was in the studio. I came back in the studio again. I wasn't hungry.
2: And I can only confirm that because I had to see it.
0: Yeah, I don't care. I was like, what's up? What's up? What's up? Hi, honey crisp.
1: Hey.
0: Let me kiss you back.
1: If y'all want to show y'all love, bring us food.
0: And if you want to also have this exact moment, I'm not kidding around. Oreo, like... Do you not agree? Like, one, this sandwich was bomb.
2: It was a great sandwich.
0: Like, that sandwich was good.
2: It was really good.
0: It was
2: yes.
0: so good. I started to go, man, they had like three, you know, there were like three or four more out there that were left over after everyone got one.
2: There. Yeah.
1: Now, we had people all over the building coming downstairs to come get some.
2: That weren't supposed to get any.
1: And I guess what? A little mad.
0: Well, guess who went out there and started growling?
1: You?
0: So, Whataburger, I just want to say, there is a very good chance that I just really like ruined business for myself because I think I genuinely scared off a few of our sales team. I'm not kidding around. You guys made me food aggressive yesterday. And it's all because
1: you're
0: of this.
1: You're food passionate.
0: No, the hot honey crisp chicken sandwich had me food aggressive. I'm not afraid to say it. I was standing there and the second that I saw, look at if Sweet Emily hit the corner. And it might even, I'm not going to lie. It genuinely could be her account. I don't know. This might be her like account that she manages. And I was like, what are you doing by these sandwiches?
3: Like, oh,
0: I came over here for the hibiscus tea. Oh, yeah, try it right there. It's strawberry. You're going to love it. Yeah, did you get a cup? Do you need me to help you get a cup? Don't look at those sandwiches. Emily? I like you.
2: Better slow down.
0: We've worked together. Yeah. We've had a good run.
1: Don't eat my food.
0: And then I had showed a little bit of a mean teeth. I was like,
1: she probably laughed at you. I'm not going to lie.
0: No, she didn't. She filled her cup up real quick and then walked away kind of. And then she looked back at me almost to see like if I was like running after her.
1: Well, there was people. I saw them walking with plates.
0: Well, guess what? They didn't get one because I walked away with one more. So they got, I hope they would have split
2: one. You got another one?
1: You got two?
0: You know how when y'all left and I told y'all I had to go to the bathroom?
1: Yeah.
0: I lied. I stayed here so I could get another chicken sandwich.
1: Chubbs.
0: I'm embarrassed.
2: Yeah,
0: to
2: we
0: say.
2: Need to evaluate this friendship.
1: I know. He got two. Yeah, like, you should have grabbed three.
0: I
2: immediately got in a bad mood.
0: I love that. All this fun. We all got, like, you know, so I.
1: I could have took one home.
0: Look
1: that could have been.
0: For you.
1: You got me a coupon?
0: I got you a coupon.
1: Oh, snap.
0: It does say for a free. I only have one, though.
1: Oreo? Oh, wait, does Oreo get it or do I get it?
0: You do have to purchase a medium fry and a 32-ounce drink. Do you mind?
1: I don't mind.
0: All right, here you go.
1: I love fries.
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0: 106.9 K-Hits. Good morning and happy Thursday. What's going on in the world today? Don't worry. We got three things that you really need to know.
1: Oh, and I got one that you really, really don't need to know.
0: You all right over there?
1: I had a burp.
0: Okay. Good looking out. All right. We got that next. Don't go anywhere.
2: Hi, this is Harry Styles. This fall, Harry Styles is back in the U.S.
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2: 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Yeah. 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
3: Good morning and happy Thursday. Thank you so much for waking up with us. Hope you're off to an extravagant start today. Today is National Cheese Day, and it's National Hug Your Cat Day.
4: Aw, I gotta go home and hug my kitties.
3: I don't know how much they like that, but...
4: Well, they're gonna get it.
3: It's their day. One day a year, you gotta enjoy it, kitty cat. So
4: here they come.
3: Your crazy mom, and I apologize, but... You ready to dive into the three things that you need to know for today?
4: Yes.
3: And Brooke will have one when you don't, but first...
1: Number three.
3: All right, last night, Doja Cat just got extremely upset. Speaking of cats, someone needs to give Doja Cat a hug today. She went on a social media rant, and rant isn't even the right word for it. Let me see. Yeah, this is more like it. TMZ worded it the right way. The singer went totally ballistic. On Elon Musk last night, and she is so upset. And what's funny is she went and ranted about him on his own X account. Like, he owns it. And I love that she's like, here, I'm going to slam you on this. She's upset because Elon Musk removed a feature that allowed users to post audio messages on Twitter.
4: Well, she's a singer, so, like, why can't she post that there?
3: I don't know. Like, I mean, obviously she's angry about, you're just as angry. She publicly said, Musk, you need to bring back this feature, as she called him an Ewok who has a
4: an
3: frog.
4: Is that like a Star Wars thing?
3: A frog build looking person who looks like he eats sand. And that, trust me, I took out a lot of the really, the crazy stuff that we were saying. The funniest part is that TMZ has already reached out to Elon.

0: on Musk's team and they go, can we get comment on your opinion on looking like the Star Wars small furry characters known as the Ewoks?
1: And he eats sand.
0: And yeah, that comment as well. Do you eat sand? So far, no comment back from Elon Musk. But if
2: I'm just kind of curious, like if you want something, like in that same sentence, do you insult that person?
0: No, not normally.
1: But okay, it's still funny. I'm not gonna lie.
0: She's very upset.
2: You think
0: if I'm Elon Musk, I'm not only am I not gonna ever bring this feature back. You also can no longer use X because guess what?
1: I own it. Who uses X anyways?
0: And that's where I'm at. That's true. Number two. Well, speaking of making, I just think of, I'm like, she's gotta, that, does she not think that's gonna cost her like a little bit of money in her career? Like, that's not gonna cause any headaches.
1: I don't think she cares. I really don't.
0: You're right.
1: She said it with her chest.
0: She doesn't care. Well, you know who does care about everything? Garth Brooks. Nicest guy there ever is.
1: Yeah.
0: Garth Brooks is just one of the kindest humans, one of the most legendary artists. I try to go pull up some Garth Brooks music now to try to just to have it on in the background. And if you ever try to stream Garth Brooks, one, you should never stream music because it's terrible. They're always listening to you. But he doesn't have his music up. You can't stream it. He doesn't allow that. Well, it looks like that could be changing here soon. Garth Brooks is reportedly considering a deal to sell his entire music catalog for anyone want to guess how much money?
2: A lot.
0: Oh, it's absolutely
1: I'd say like
0: 3
1: million,
0: a lot.
1: 8 million.
2: Whoa.
0: All right. Zach Bryan, I believe, sold his for $350 million.
1: Okay, so like 9 million. Or maybe like 100 million.
0: Again, Zach Bryan sold his for $300 million. We're talking about Garth Brooks.
1: I don't know. This is a lot of money that you have me juggling.
0: I'm not going to lie. I could have you sit here and guessing, and I don't think any person would ever go, wow. He is expected to receive.
1: He is one of the greatest. I do know that.
0: Absolutely. Somewhere between 1 and 2 billion. And
1: billion?
0: They're saying it's closer to be in the 2 billion range.
1: Oh, boy.
0: It looks like,
1: he's going to be. Oh.
0: They said the high 2 billions.
1: He's going to be set for life.
0: Yeah. Oh, I can assure you.
1: His kids will, and his kids after that will. Everybody's going to be nice and happy.
0: Brooks from 12 centuries, generations out, will be all right.
1: Okay, but, well, can I be a part of y'all's family?
0: Because you know what? It goes to show you that, like, good things happen to good people, and you just got to. I don't think Garth has ever made money his passion or made it what he was doing.
1: Isn't he straight out of Oklahoma? He still 100%. Has property here.
0: Our Oklahomie, absolutely.
1: Okay, add me to the family.
0: It don't work like that. But
2: I think they're past that.
0: Yeah.
1: Oh, I tried.
0: Let's just go add Brooks to the family.
1: Yeah, I tried. Okay.
0: This don't have trouble written on it. Yeah. Well, speaking of trouble, I don't know if anyone else watched last night, but NBA Finals Game 1 was last night. I gotta
1: say, Knicks versus the Spurs.
0: Oreo gave me wrong information. I tried to look up ticket prices to Madison Square Garden yesterday for Game 1.
1: I can't even imagine.
0: I couldn't find it, and I go, it's because it wasn't at Madison Square Garden. It was in San Antonio.
2: San Antonio.
1: He got you.
0: I butchered that. And you know what? It's okay. Because last night, game one, I got to say, everyone has so far San Antonio predicted to win. But the New York Knicks showed up and
2: they balled.
0: They absolutely did. Jalen Brunson ended up getting hurt in the first quarter. He's like their star player. He's the Wembanyama of the Spurs.
1: So he's like a giant too.
0: He's not a giant,
2: I think,
0: but
2: he's probably
0: just
2: one of the shorter guys on the court. But
1: also, he's good. He's just a good baller.
0: Really,
1: Because Wembanyama is like 7'4".
0: He got hurt. I was eating at Burger Night.
2: Hang on, you and math.
0: He's like 9 foot. I'm not gonna lie.
1: I said he was a giant.
0: I mean, you shorted him a couple inches.
2: You did, but again,
1: how tall is he? 9 foot?
0: I don't even know. He's like 17 feet tall.
1: He's a big boy.
0: Well, Jalen Brunson ended up not letting the big boy scare him last night. They're saying this is wild. He is already a Knicks star, but it looks like he could be well on his way to leading the Knicks to their first championship since 1973.
1: Are you guys going for the Knicks or the Spurs?
0: I don't know. You know, it's one of those things where I'm kind of, I have no dog in the fight. I used to live in San Antonio, and San Antonio was one of the coolest places I've ever lived.
1: Okay.
0: Like, I love the people of San Antonio. I love San Antonio. I love everything about it.
1: Pick a team.
0: And, you know, I like the underdog story too. I like whenever you see an underdog come back and win. And Wembanyama
1: is just also a Cowboys fan.
0: Really, really, really good.
2: Yeah.
0: And I almost like, I kind of want to see him win, you know? Like,
1: would he get a ring?
0: Oh, absolutely.
2: I just feel Wemby's very passionate for the game. He's very passionate with his teammates. He
1: wants
2: to win.
1: He's a Spur, right?
2: Yes.
1: Okay.
2: The tall guy.
1: Okay.
2: And then, but I do, like you said, with the Knicks, like they haven't won in so long. They play very good team ball.
1: I may have to watch
2: at the beginning of the year, the Knicks weren't on anyone's radar to get this far.
1: No, I don't remember the Knicks like since the 90s.
0: So I enjoy watching a good underdog story, but you know, so I don't care because again, like you said, the Cowboys are my team, so we never experience winning. So.
2: They might have better luck trying basketball.
0: I assure
1: you. You think the Knicks might pull it?
0: Cool.
2: No, I don't know.
0: I think they could. Yeah. Man, I wouldn't be surprised. So.
1: Okay.
2: Yeah. I mean, if they've won game one in San Antonio, they have a chance.
0: They absolutely stole game one. So game two is what? Saturday? Well, that'd be tomorrow. It'd be Friday. Yeah. So looking forward to that.
1: I might watch. We'll see.
0: You should check it out.
1: I might nap or watch a Disney
2: movie. I believe
1: movie.
2: That.
0: Whichever. You know what? You do you. Those are the three things that you really need to know for today. Brooke, you got one thing that we really don't need to know?
1: I got one thing you don't need to know. Did you guys know in Sweden, Cool Ranch Doritos are called Cool American?
0: Wait. In Sweden?
1: In Sweden.
0: They're Cool American
1: chips? Cool American.
0: Yeah. All right. I didn't even. No, I didn't.

0: Coincidence?
1: Or not.
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7: Be ready for some occasional delays at I-44 at 75. Ramp work continues there. Northbound 75 at 96 looks much better right now. Overall traffic flow.

0: looking good throughout the Tulsa Metro. With traffic, I'm Randy Fuller.
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1: Man, this has to be some of the worst audio. Carnival Cruise Line, they're going to need to do, they need to team up with us. They need a rebranding right now of some good publicity in a real bad way.
2: Oh, boy.
1: One thing after another just keeps happening. Well, there's a video now going viral of this is absolutely what you do not want to hear coming from your cruise bathroom at 2 in the morning.
3: Oh, this was the noise we woke up to at 2 o'clock in the morning.
2: Nope. Nope. Is it overflowing?
1: Huh?
2: Oh, my gosh. What'd you say? It's overflowing.
1: What'd you think? What's overflowing?
2: The toilet.
1: Yeah.
2: That's
1: bad thing
2: so
1: to
2: gross.
1: Swim in.

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2: Camila Cabello looks like she split from her billionaire boyfriend.
1: Camila Cabello.
2: It looks like money's not everything. 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
1: Well, she has her own money.

0: 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Big thank you to Whitney and her family. They sent us video from their Alex Warren show whenever we sent them to go see them in Dallas.
1: I love that. I hope they had a great time.
0: She said they absolutely loved it. It was her first concert. Every video and picture that she sent looked absolutely amazing. So congratulations. Hope you guys had a great time again. And of course, thanks for listening, man. That's what it's all about.
1: Absolutely.
0: And also got to say happy birthday to Angelina Jolie. And you can go to khits.com right now. 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
1: 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Have fun there.
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9: The summer-like feel increases across Green Country today. Partly to mostly sunny, a high of 87, but a heat index in the low 90s. A slight chance for one or two isolated showers and storms. Similar story Friday, lows around 70, highs upper 80s to near 90. A slight chance for an isolated shower. Higher rain chances this weekend. For the Bob Mills Weather Center, I'm News on 6 meteorologist Stephen Nairns.

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1: Man, I just saw this. Over 150 speeding tickets have been written on Yelp, 81st and 91st over the last few days.
2: Okay, I've not been out that way, so I think I'm good.
1: 150.
0: But are you speeding?
2: No. Okay. I behave in the car. I do.
1: On Yale.
0: Yeah.
1: Like, we better.

0: That's Justin Bieber on 106.9 K-Hits. Guys, it's time for us to get out of here for the day. Looks like we're done.
1: Well, I got some other stuff to do.
2: Well, what do you got to do?
0: I know. What do you got going on?
1: So I'm
0: going
1: to be out at the Gathering on Main in
0: Owosso.
1: Oh,
0: that is today, right?
1: Yeah, I'm hanging out with Classic Chevrolet out there today. You know, they got live food. Live music, food.
0: I don't want
1: vendors.
0: Live food. I don't want my food live.
2: Yeah. I actually do. That means they're cooking it.
1: You want fresh food,
0: yeah.
1: right?
0: Fresh food, yeah. I'm just like, like a worm is what I thought.
2: What time are you out there?
1: I'm going to be out there from 6 to 8 today. They do this every the first
0: timing.
1: Thursday of every month, and it's just a way for the community to come together, and I can't wait to go out and just be with my people.
0: Good. Go stop by. Say hi to Brooke. I'm going to go over there and get me spin the wheel to get a K-Hit shirt.
1: And a corn dog.
0: Wait, what?

0: What? A live one.
1: Yeah.
2: Bro,
1: they have corn dogs.
3: Listen to me. If at any point today you feel a little sick or whatever it is, or you can't do it.
1: No, I got it.
3: No.
1: No,
3: stop.
1: I got, no.
3: Don't be afraid. You can keep whatever. Mm-hmm. Like, I don't. I just want to come and help out. Okay?
1: No, I got it.
3: So corn dogs for everybody?
1: No, I'm going to get a corn dog. I'm hoping someone brings me one.
0: So you're going to get stop one by, and take one
1: so
0: from
1: Chubbs,
0: someone.
1: So, are you... No, you
3: so
1: guys.
3: Here's what's happening.
1: Okay,
3: I'll
1: gathering on Main and Owosso yeah. with Classic Chevrolet, 6 to 8. I'll be out there. Someone bring me a corn dog.
3: I'll be a cowboy hat. I'm like, I'm sorry, I'm just Jacob out here. I'm not Chubbs. Other than that guy, Oreo, you got anything going on today?
0: No, I don't have anything going on today. Good. It's gonna be a lazy Thursday, and good. I'll take it.
3: I love that. We'll see you guys tomorrow. Chris is up next. Bye.
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Hi, it's Chris. Partly Cloudy, 87 today. And Olivia Rodrigo's new album, You Seem Pretty Sad for a Girl So In Love, drops next Friday. And it's about being in an adult relationship for the first time. I just hope there's at least one song about the struggle to agree on a place to eat for dinner. For real.

You know, Ryan Tedder has written so many hits, I'm convinced he can just write a song while waiting for his coffee order. That is Ryan Tedder with his band One Republic. It's Need Your Love. It's new music on 106.9 K-Hit.

0: 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And we want to fly you and your bestie to New York City to go see Harry Styles live at Madison Square Garden. 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We're going to do this through Sunday, so make sure you listen a lot, because the more songs you enter, the better your shot to win. We're going to choose the grand prize winner on Monday. And I just might be playing One Direction coming up in a few minutes, so hang on.
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0: The summer-like feel increases across Green Country today. Partly to mostly sunny, a high of 87, but a heat index in the low 90s. A slight chance for one or two isolated showers and storms. Similar story Friday, lows around 70, highs upper 80s to near 90. A slight chance for an isolated shower. Higher rain chances this weekend. For the Bob Mills Weather Center, I'm News on 6 meteorologist Stephen Nairns.

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1: That is Swim from BTS on 106.9 K-Hits. Hi, it's Chris. So I feel like I need to be a teacher for a minute because I think a lot of people don't know what to do at a four-way stop. So I was at a four-way stop yesterday afternoon and there were four cars going in each direction. I had the right of way, but as soon as I started to go, the last car to arrive at the four-way stop started taking off and then got mad at me and honked their horn like I was the bad guy. A four-way stop is not a staring contest followed by everyone panicking at the same time. So here's the rule. It's first in, first out. The vehicle that gets to the intersection first gets to go first. All right? That is my PSA for the day.
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10: Warm and muggy conditions this afternoon across the metro. Your high 87 degrees later on today. We could see a couple of passing showers. A pop-up thunderstorm is certainly possible by this afternoon, though most folks will stay dry throughout the remainder of the day. Overnight tonight, we have temperatures in the low 70s with a south wind anywhere from 10 to 20 miles an hour continuing, extending into Friday afternoon, highs in the upper 80s. From the Bob Mills Weather Center, I'm News on 6 meteorologist Chloe Arroyo.

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0: and American Girls on 106.9 K-Hits. And hopefully you know what to do when we play a song by Harry, because it could win you a trip to New York City to go see Harry Styles live at Madison Square Garden. So just a reminder, anytime you hear us play a song by Harry or his band One Direction, go to khits.com, enter the name of the song, that was American Girls, and then put in the time you heard it, and that is an entry in to win that trip from White Claw Hard Seltzer. We're doing this through Sunday, and Monday we draw the grand prize winner, so good luck.
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0: All right, DJ Oreo getting his turntables all hooked up for a brand new mix for the Midday Reset coming up next. 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

0: 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I'm DJ Oreo. 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
22: Warm and muggy conditions this afternoon across the metro. Your high 87 degrees later on today. We could see a couple of passing showers. A pop-up thunderstorm is certainly possible by this afternoon, though most folks will stay dry throughout the remainder of the day. Overnight tonight, we have temperatures in the low 70s with a south wind anywhere from 10 to 20 miles an hour continuing, extending into Friday afternoon, highs in the upper 80s. From the Bob Mills Weather Center, I'm News on 6 meteorologist Chloe Arroyo.

106.9 K-Hits. That is Fever Dream from Alex Warren, who is proof that TikTok fame can actually turn into a real music career. Alex's second album, Wild Child, is set to be released on August the 28th. He just announced that yesterday. And he's going to drop a brand new song called Passenger at midnight tonight.

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this week that includes a $30 Pucks gift certificate, $20 arcade card, and a couple of free skate passes. Austin has got that for you at 325 today on 106.9 K-Hits. I know that.

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1: It's 1 o'clock on your home for the Chubb Show. Somber and Justin Bieber on the way. Hey, it's Chris Ryan playing Zara Larsson on Tulsa's number one hit music.

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0: That is the latest from Bruno Mars. It's called Risk It All on 106.9 K-Hits. Hi, it's Chris Ryan. So one of my favorite things about summer as a kid was hearing the ice cream truck driving through my neighborhood with the music slowly getting louder as it got closer to my house. You know what I'm talking about. That meant you had about 1 minute to run into the house to ask your mom for some money. But I'm surprised that ice cream trucks haven't evolved into iced coffee trucks during the summer. As an adult, I think that's a brilliant idea. It could be an ice cream / iced coffee truck combo, or they could be two separate trucks. They could drive through neighborhoods at 2 p.m. when everyone hits that afternoon crash. That truck would be treated like an ambulance.
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11: Warm and muggy conditions this afternoon across the metro. Your high 87 degrees later on today. We could see a couple of passing showers. A pop-up thunderstorm is certainly possible by this afternoon, though most folks will stay dry throughout the remainder of the day. Overnight tonight, we have temperatures in the low 70s with the south wind anywhere from 10 to 20 miles an hour continuing, extending into Friday afternoon, highs in the upper 80s. From the Bob Mills Weather Center, I'm News on 6 meteorologist Chloe Arroyo.

2003 debut Get Rich or Die Tryin' album. That is still considered one of hip-hop's most iconic debuts. That is 50 Cent and The Club. It's a 106.9 K-Hits throwback. I can't.

0: That is new music from One Republic. It's called Need Your Love on 106.9 K-Hits. And we want to put you and your bestie on a plane and fly you to New York City to go see Harry Styles live at Madison Square Garden. 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You can do that as many times throughout the day. 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
2: 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Finn's been waiting 47 days. Let's not make it 48.
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0: American Girls from Harry Styles on 106.9 K-Hits. And just a reminder, anytime we play a song by Harry or his band One Direction, go to khits.com, enter the name of the song and the time you heard it, and that is an entry in for you to win a trip to New York City to go see Harry Styles live at Madison Square Garden. We're going to draw the grand prize winner on Monday, so we're doing this all the way through Sunday. And anytime we play a song throughout the day, you need to go on khits.com and do an entry. It can sometimes it may be the same song a couple times a day, but each time is a different entry in for you to win. Good luck.
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14: Warm and muggy conditions this afternoon across the metro. Your high 87 degrees later on today. We could see a couple of passing showers. A pop-up thunderstorm is certainly possible by this afternoon, though most folks will stay dry throughout the remainder of the day. Overnight tonight, we have temperatures in the low 70s with the south wind anywhere from 10 to 20 miles an hour continuing, extending into Friday afternoon, highs in the upper 80s. From the Bob Mills Weather Center, I'm News on 6 meteorologist Chloe Arroyo.

And this town's lost its faith. Our colors will fade eventually. So if our time is running out, day after day, we'll make the mundane a masterpiece. Oh my, my, oh my, my love. I take one look at you, you're taking me out.

We want to get you in to go see Charlie Puth at the Pavilion in Dallas on June the 12th. You can win your way into the show this afternoon with Austin at 425 on 106.9 K-Hits.

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0: That is new music from Gracie Abrams. It's called Hit the Wall on 106.9 K-Hits. Hi, it's Chris. I feel like I need to teach a quick driver's ed refresher because apparently some people are still confused by the four-way stop. I was at one yesterday afternoon and there were four cars, one going in each direction. I had the right-of-way, so I started going. And then the person who got there last decided, you know what, it's their time to shine, started going too, and then honked at me like I was the problem. A four-way stop is not a staring contest. So the rule is simple. First in, first out. Whoever gets to the intersection first gets to go first. So that is my PSA for the day. A four-way stop isn't like a choose-your-own-adventure game.
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0: We got your hits right here. We counting down. 106.9 K Hits. It's the 3 at 3. Austin in the afternoon. Counts them down right now.
4: 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Austin in the afternoon. 85 and sunny in Tulsa. Gotta be loving this weather outside. Summer officially full effect is. Ariana Grande is excited about not only her tour and her brand new album, but Bacher-in-Law, which is the Meet the Parents sequel coming out in November. And apparently she made such a big impression on Robert De Niro. He's hard to impress. Already invited back for another if they do it, which they probably will. Hate That I Made You Love Me at number 3 on K-Hits.

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3: 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Number 1 in all Tulsa, Olivia Rodrigo and Drop Dead. And she says the new album is about her first big girl relationship. 106.9 KHITS. She's number 1.

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0: has Chris Brown kept secret from us, me and you, for 4 years? And it's probably not what you expected.
1: Well, I'll tell you about it in two songs. What, 6.9? Okay, heads.

0: Austin in the Afternoon.
1: Well, it looks like Chris Brown, finally growing up, says he finally earned a master's degree in arts entrepreneurship. But if it's so quiet, then why we know about it? But he was touring, recording music, and running his business empire all while earning his master's, which is tough to do. And he says he moves in silence, but tries to grow in public. And he's still looking for people to tend to show it. All right. Wee Street Ice Center, get you in right now a fun packet, 918-442-1069. Just say thank you for listening to the show.
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10: Warm and muggy conditions this afternoon across the metro. Your high 87 degrees later on today. We could see a couple of passing showers. A pop-up thunderstorm is certainly possible by this afternoon, though most folks will stay dry throughout the remainder of the day. Overnight tonight, we have temperatures in the low 70s with a south wind anywhere from 10 to 20 miles an hour continuing, extending into Friday afternoon, highs in the upper 80s. From the Bob Mills Weather Center, I'm News on 6 meteorologist Chloe Arroyo.

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1: 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So a random pregnancy craving just became the newest food obsession, and people are either saying it's amazing or absolutely not. TikTok food trend, wrapping a frozen coconut popsicle inside a blue raspberry fruit roll-up. Apparently, the cold popsicle makes the fruit roll-up crunchy, creating the weird, sweet, icy, chewy combo that people are now trying, and it sounds absolutely gross.

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4: Pretty much a mess. Both directions 75 with the ongoing road work at 96th Street. Traffic is just barely getting through one lane either way. Southbound 169 looking good through I-44, but it is a little sluggish from 31st to the BA. With traffic, I'm Randy Fuller.
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13: It's been a good day across the area. We're looking forward tonight to be partly cloudy. We do have a few isolated showers and thunder showers have been down southeast of Tulsa. A few of those could try to make a little run at us over the next hour or two, but overall, partly cloudy night and quiet, 71. Tomorrow, warm day, 88, south winds, 10 to 20. And then by the time we get to Saturday, a chance of thunderstorms popping up at 40% in the afternoon, a high temperature in the mid-80s, but falling temperatures near the bigger thunderstorms. Good chance of rain on Sunday. From the Bob Mills Weather Center, I'm meteorologist Travis Meyer.

When I walk on by, girls be looking like Debbie Fly. 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
4: Looking good heading out of downtown Tulsa eastbound on the BA, 10 minutes to I-44. If you're headed to Elm Place and Broken Arrow, tack on an extra 10 minutes to your commute. Southbound on 75, it's gridlock in between 81st and the roadwork at 96. With traffic, I'm Randy Fuller.
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Well, White Claw Hard Seltzer entered the current time and the song title to get in for the win, New York City. K-Heads. Hi.

0: 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This is Oklahoma Zone. KHTT HC1. Muskogee, Tulsa. Hey, Tulsa. It's 5 o'clock.
1: Are you ready?
2: 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Tell me one, the mic. What are you waiting for?
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Patty Swift and Mr. Know-It-All on 106.9 Cats in support of the Ugly Tour this fall. Cannot wait for that. As early reactions for Masters of the Universe are rolling in, the new movie, as people that have seen it say, Jared Leto absolutely steals the movie as Skeletor. Did you not love Masters of the Universe as a kid? Apparently, he's scary, he's over the top, and drops one-liners all throughout the film. And that's the kind of villain I want. One that spends half the day plotting the evil and the other half practicing insults in the mirror. K-Hits.

0: Beth and Glenpool getting over a breakup. I think there could be better things you could be doing with your time.
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0: Mm-hmm. Oh, no, that's not good. Don't eat those emotions. 106.9 KATS and Olivia Rodrigo. It's Drop Dead. You'll get better.

0: 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We got Jessica checking in right now at Bixby. Working late at the office or barely working?
1: I constantly lie about being busy.
0: Uh-oh, just pretending. Yeah. 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
7: Northbound on 75 just after 66th Street North. Major accidents backing traffic for 15 minutes. Major delays both directions of 75 into the roadwork at 96th. Eastbound on I-44 slows down at Yale on the approach to the BA interchange. With traffic, I'm Randy Fuller.
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14: It's been a good day across the area. We're looking forward tonight to be partly cloudy. We do have a few isolated showers and thunder showers have been down southeast of Tulsa. A few of those could try to make a little run at us over the next hour or two, but overall, partly cloudy tonight and quiet, 71. Tomorrow, warm day, 88, south winds, 10 to 20. And then by the time we get to Saturday, a chance of thunderstorms popping up at 40% in the afternoon, a high temperature in the mid-80s, but falling temperatures near the bigger thunderstorms. Good chance of rain on Sunday. From the Bob Mills Weather Center, I'm meteorologist Travis Meyer.

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1: 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New music from Sabrina and Bruno. Austin of the Afternoon playing Sober on Pulse's number one hit music.

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0: 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I wake up and I've got all my rings closed already. 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
1: 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I'm hanging out with my besties at Classic Chevrolet. They have all the nice cars out. I'm just saying, they look good. And then let me just tell you guys, there are food trucks everywhere, and I'm kind of starting to psych out a little bit. My daughter came to visit me. They brought me a jalapeno lemonade. Do you guys want to tell me any about it? What's it taste like?
2: It's very refreshing. The jalapeno is very, like, it's in the back of your mouth. Like, you don't taste it. 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
1: It's the Travis Myers lemonade. That is so cool, and it has a light in it, right? Okay, well, there you go. I'm just saying, they have a lot of cool, exciting things down here. We are out here till 8 o'clock. We're at the Gathering on Main right here in Owosso. 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
7: We don't have somebody in Washington, D.C. We don't have somebody in Los Angeles or New York telling us what to put in our newscasts. Not going to happen. We won't let it happen. I can guarantee you one thing. We're going to work our tail off, and we're going to work to do it with humility and integrity. Then viewers can make up their own mind. We have intelligent, smart viewers who they can form their own opinions.
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11: It's been a good day across the area. We're looking forward tonight to be partly cloudy. We do have a few isolated showers and thunder showers have been down southeast of Tulsa. A few of those could try to make a little run at us over the next hour or two, but overall, partly cloudy tonight and quiet, 71. Tomorrow, warm day, 88. South winds, 10 to 20. And then by the time we get to Saturday, a chance of thunderstorms popping up at 40% in the afternoon, a high temperature in the mid-80s, but falling temperatures near the bigger thunderstorms. Good chance of rain on Sunday. From the Bob Mills Weather Center, I'm meteorologist Travis Meyer.

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finally getting a break from DJ Oreo and Chubbs in the Chubb Show. She's out on location right now in her hometown of Wausau, checking in live in just a couple of 106.9 K-Hits.

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1: Hey, this is your girl Brooke from 106.9 K Hits. I am hanging out today until 8 p.m. at the Gathering on Main. I have my besties right next to me from Classic Chevrolet. You guys, they are offering $16,000 off of their Chevy Silverados. There's so many food trucks. They have friendly staff. There's so many people out here. They have tons of cold drinks. It is a really good time today. Don't forget, I'm out at the Gathering on Main until 8 o'clock. The food, oh my gosh, it smells so good. Like, I'm trying to figure out who's going to bring me a corn dog. Don't forget, this is Brooke from 106.9 K-Hits, and I'm hanging out at the Gathering on Main with my buddies at Classic Chevrolet in Owosso. My friends are here with me also. They're spinning the wheel. It's going crazy today. I'm right across from Pizza by the Giant Slice. They got cheese. They got whole pizzas. It's a giant pizza. Why would you not want that? Come check your girl out. I'm here until 8 o'clock. And this is Brooke with 106.9 K-Hits.
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1: 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Coming up, we've got Tate McRae and Harry Styles on the way. 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